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3: Fog patches tonight with a low of plus 5. Tomorrow it'll be mainly sunny and windy, a high of 21. On Tuesday, sunshine, 24 degrees. Wednesday, a mix of sun and cloud, a high of 25. Current weather conditions can be found anytime on your Discover Estevan app. I'm Judy Peters.
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2: Fog patches tonight with a low of plus 5. Tomorrow it'll be mainly sunny and windy, a high of 21. On Tuesday, sunshine, 24 degrees. Wednesday, a mix of sun and cloud, a high of 25. Current weather conditions can be found anytime on your Discover Estevan app. I'm Judy Peters.
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5: Fog patches tonight with a low of +5. Tomorrow it'll be mainly sunny and windy, a high of 21. On Tuesday, sunshine, 24 degrees. Wednesday, a mix of sun and cloud, a high of 25. Current weather conditions can be found anytime on your Discover Estevan app. I'm Judy Peters.
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6: Fog patches tonight with a low of +5. Tomorrow it'll be mainly sunny and windy, a high of 21. On Tuesday, sunshine, 24 degrees. Wednesday, a mix of sun and cloud, a high of 25. Current weather conditions can be found anytime on your Discover Estevan app. I'm Judy Peters.
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1: Fog patches tonight with a low of plus 5. Tomorrow it'll be mainly sunny and windy, a high of 21. On Tuesday, sunshine, 24 degrees. Wednesday, a mix of sun and cloud, a high of 25. Current weather conditions can be found anytime on your Discover Estevan app. I'm Judy Peters.
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1: Fog patches tonight with a low of plus 5. Tomorrow it'll be mainly sunny and windy, a high of 21. On Tuesday, sunshine, 24 degrees. Wednesday, a mix of sun and cloud, a high of 25. Current weather conditions can be found anytime on your Discover Estevan app. I'm Judy Peters.
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1: Fog patches tonight with a low of plus 5. Tomorrow it'll be mainly sunny and windy, a high of 21. On Tuesday, sunshine, 24 degrees. Wednesday, a mix of sun and cloud, a high of 25. Current weather conditions can be found anytime on your Discover Estevan app. I'm Judy Peters.
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1: Fog patches tonight with a low of +5. Tomorrow it'll be mainly sunny and windy, a high of 21. On Tuesday, sunshine, 24 degrees. Wednesday, a mix of sun and cloud, a high of 25. Current weather conditions can be found anytime on your Discover Estevan app. I'm Judy Peters.
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1: Fog patches tonight with a low of +5. Tomorrow it'll be mainly sunny and windy, a high of 21. On Tuesday, sunshine, 24 degrees. Wednesday, a mix of sun and cloud, a high of 25. Current weather conditions can be found anytime on your Discover Estevan app. I'm Judy Peters.
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6: Fog patches tonight with a low of +5. Tomorrow it'll be mainly sunny and windy, a high of 21. On Tuesday, sunshine, 24 degrees. Wednesday, a mix of sun and cloud, a high of 25. Current weather conditions can be found anytime on your Discover Estevan app. I'm Judy Peters.
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1: Fog patches tonight with a low of plus 5. Tomorrow it'll be mainly sunny and windy, a high of 21. On Tuesday, sunshine, 24 degrees. Wednesday, a mix of sun and cloud, a high of 25. Current weather conditions can be found anytime on your Discover Estevan app. I'm Judy Peters.
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1: Fog patches tonight with a low of +5. Tomorrow it'll be mainly sunny and windy, a high of 21. On Tuesday, sunshine, 24 degrees. Wednesday, a mix of sun and cloud, a high of 25. Current weather conditions can be found anytime on your Discover Estevan app. I'm Judy Peters.
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2: Good morning. It's Monday, September 21st. Estevan is looking at what could come next after Terry Clark's weekend show at Affinity Place. A fatal plane crash near Kisby is under investigation, and the Southeast Viragos are celebrating a win in their home opener. For Discover Estevan News, I'm Daniel Esplin. Terry Clark brought country music to Estevan on Friday with a performance at Affinity Place. Community Services Director Aaron Wilson says ticket sales were strong and the city was pleased with the community's response.
3: The response that we had with ticket sales was certainly something that we were proud of. It's always great to see the purchasing of the tickets and the faces in the seats.
2: The successful turnout could help pave the way for more major entertainment events in Estevan. A fatal plane crash near Kisby is now under investigation by the Transportation Safety Board of Canada. With more on the crash, Discover Estevan's Lois Fever reports.
4: A Cessna 172 registered to Manitoba-based Harves Air was reported overdue Friday morning while traveling from Regina to Steinbach, Manitoba by way of Carlisle. The aircraft was located near Kisby later that evening. Two people aboard were found deceased, and the Transportation Safety Board has deployed two investigators to examine the crash. Discover Estevan will have updates as more information becomes available.
2: Stars Air Ambulance held its 11th annual Rescue on the Prairies event last week, raising money with the help of multiple industry and community leaders. With the $50,000 goal each, Chief Foundation and Brand Officer for Stars Jerry Lynn Johnson says they more than passed that mark.
5: It was amazing. We had an incredible day, a record-breaking day, raising just over $774,000, which will directly support STARS' mission of providing critical care and transport to patients across Saskatchewan.
2: Among the participants was the Reeve of the RM of Estevan, Jason LeBlanc. Manitoba is joining Saskatchewan in ending seasonal time changes. The move means Manitoba will stay 1 hour ahead of Saskatchewan year-round, which could create some adjustments for border communities. Acting Administrator of Merrifield, Glenda Johnson, says the time difference could affect day-to-day schedules.
6: It's inconvenient for us because we do lots of business with Manitoba when we're so close to the border, and now we're going to have our thinking caps on all the time. What time is it?
2: The change means Saskatchewan, Manitoba, and Alberta will all be going without seasonal time changes. Repairing Estevan's most deteriorated roads and sidewalks should come first, according to 70% of respondents to a Discover Estevan poll. 20% favored coordinating repairs with underground infrastructure work, while 10% selected the busiest roads and walking routes. The poll followed Council's acceptance of three-year rehabilitation plans, with work proposed to begin in 2027. You can find the full results at discoverestevan.com.
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2: The Southeast Viragos football team opened their home schedule Saturday night with a 38-28 win over the Melville Vipers. Maya Smith, safety and long snapper, reflects on the defensive effort.
7: Personally, I think defense, we did amazing. We worked together. Yes, we had some on and off plays, obviously, but we picked each other up. Yes, we had some arguments, but we learned from it. We brought each other up. I'm very proud of every single one of my girls that are on my defense, also on the offense. We stuck them hard. We kept our position, and I'm very proud of everyone.
2: After the close back and forth game, the Viragos are back in action next week against Yorkton. The Weyburn Falcons defeated the Estevan U14 Oilers 44-0 in minor football action this weekend. The Moose Jaw Central Cyclones topped the Estevan Elks 62-16, while the Assiniboia Rockets beat the Estevan U12 Chargers 44-0. Oilers head coach Kelly Gerton says his team showed determination despite the results.
8: The team was holding on the best they could. They did phenomenal in the second half. The first half was a bit of a struggle. We had a few learning curves to work with, and we can build from that.
2: The Oilers will now look to build on that effort when they get another shot at Weyburn next weekend. The Estevan Bruins opened their SJHL season with a 6-2 loss to the Yorkton Terriers Saturday night. Gunnar Moore and Lachlan Tedaranko scored for Estevan as the Bruins pulled within one early in the third before Yorkton pulled away. The Bruins are back in action Friday and Saturday night against our Highway 39 rivals, the Weyburn Red Wings, with the first game Friday in Weyburn at 7. And in Major League Baseball, the Toronto Blue Jays avoided a sweep with a 7-2 win over the Texas Rangers yesterday. Charles McAdoo had a two-run double and Nathan Lukes drove in two. Toronto is 77-79 and three games back in the final wild card spot. The Jays visit the Baltimore Orioles tonight at 4:35 p.m.
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2: It's looking like a pretty nice start to the week with plenty of sunshine once an early fog clears. We'll reach a high of 20 today, then stay clear tonight with a low of 8. Tomorrow is sunny and warmer at 23. Wednesday reaches 24 with a mix of sun and clouds before Thursday jumps to 27 with plenty of sunshine. After that, Friday stays warm at 26 with a mix of sun and cloud. Make sure you're weather ready by downloading the Discover Estevan app.
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0: Time to get her going. Monday morning, Saskatchewan's best music. Good morning to you. I'm Rob Kearney. Coming up on this radio program today, harvest resuming for many on the weekend and for others this week. Finally, some favorable weather conditions. We'll stop down on the farm today and take a look ahead to what is a pretty good forecast. This is the last full day of astronomical summer. The autumnal equinox arrives tomorrow. We'll talk about that. Air supply contoured coming our way, as you've heard, in the new year. Tickets went on sale for that show at Temple Garden Center in Moose Jaw Friday, but we played the popular game Beat the Box Office last week on Saskatchewan's Best Music. Lynn Simmons of Moose Jaw, what a pair. Regina's Joanne Swiston and Janet Crawford of Simpson, Saskatchewan won the tickets on Friday. We got highlights. Western Hockey League, Saskatchewan Junior Hockey League, regular season's getting underway on the weekend. Blue Jays still hanging on to some playoff hopes, but they're all but out. Tell you that story. And the Saskatchewan Rough Riders are preparing for a date with the BC Lions this weekend. We got your scoreboard on the way. And we'll play the music from Hall & Oates, Heart, the Beach Boys, and more. 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This is Monday, September 21st, 2026, and today is a great day to be alive.
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0: Good old General Hand Grenade. Music that makes you feel good. Trooper on Saskatchewan's Best Music. I'm Rob Kearney. If you're a regular listener, and I know you are, you'll know we had some fun playing Beat the Box Office last week. You could win tickets before they even went on sale to see Air Supply along with Glass Tiger in the new year, Friday, February 26th at Temple Garden Center in Moose Jaw. Wednesday, Lynn Simmons of Moose Jaw won a pair. Regina's Joanne Swiston won a pair on Thursday. And then Friday morning, good morning, Saskatchewan's Best Music.
1: Good morning. I was just warning about Air Supply.
0: Yeah, what are you doing Friday, February 26th?
1: Oh, hopefully going to Air Supply.
0: Yes, you are.
1: Awesome. 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
0: Who's this?
1: Janet Crawford.
0: Yeah, a pair of tickets to see Air Supply, A Matter of Time, Canada Tour with Glass Tiger. 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
1: Simpson.
0: Simpson, Saskatchewan. 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
1: Yeah. Looking forward to it.
0: Awesome. 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
7: An early fog should clear, leaving us with plenty of sunshine and a high of 20 today. Tonight clears with a low of 8, then tomorrow is sunny and warmer with a high of 23. Find your full forecast anytime at discoverestevan.com.
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1: Happy Monday, September 21st. A major Stars fundraiser wrapped up with a local connection this year. Manitoba's decision to stop changing its clocks could create some adjustments for southeast border communities. And the Estevan Bruins are regrouping after their SJHL season opener. I'm Daniel Esplin. A large crowd turned out at Affinity Place on Friday as Canadian country artist Terry Clark performed in Estevan. Community Services Director Aaron Wilson says the event was made possible through work with promoters and support from city staff and volunteers.
2: So we had over 40 volunteers that helped us make this happen. We're really blessed to have some of the best volunteers, I think, around the South Saskatchewan here. And then, of course, we would never be able to be successful without the number of staff we have and the crew that make this happen.
1: Wilson says the event showcased the community effort required to bring big-name performers to the city. The investigation continues following a fatal small aircraft crash near Kisby. Discover Estevan's Lois Fever has the latest.
3: The aircraft, a Cessna 172 registered to Harves Air, was reported overdue at about 10:30 Friday morning. A Hercules aircraft from 435 Squadron located the crash site at approximately 6 p.m. and search and rescue technicians parachuted into the area. Both people aboard the aircraft were found deceased, and the Transportation Safety Board is now investigating. Discover Estevan will continue to provide updates as they become available.
1: It was a great event for Stars Air Ambulance as their 11th annual rescue on the prairies raised over $744,000. Those funds go toward an important cause, says Chief Foundation and Brand Officer for Stars, Jerry Lynn Johnson.
4: The funds that we raise from this event and all of our events do stay in the province, and they go directly to supporting critical care and operations that we provide to patients in need across Saskatchewan. We operate out of two bases, one in Regina, one in Saskatoon.
1: Five participants helped raise that money, including Estevan Farmer and Reeve of the RM of Estevan, Jason LeBlanc. Border communities by Manitoba will need to keep the time in mind as the neighboring province will no longer be doing daylight savings time changes. Acting Administrator of Merrifield, Glenda Johnson, says the time gap can be frustrating for businesses.
5: On businesses, with us dealing with them in that, we're going to have to be ordering parts and stuff earlier, and anything communication that we have, we're going to have to be right on top of it. It's going to have to be at the top of our morning schedule.
1: Manitoba will stay 1 hour ahead of Saskatchewan, barring any future changes. No single Estevan neighborhood emerged as the clear priority in a Discover Estevan road and sidewalk poll. 30% of respondents said several areas need similar attention. Pleasantdale, Hillcrest, and the city center each received 20% of votes. Overall, 70% said the city should begin with the most deteriorated roads and sidewalks. You can see the complete neighborhood breakdown at discoverestevan.com.
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1: The 3-0 Southeast Viragos started their home football schedule with a 38-28 victory over the Melville Vipers Saturday night. Running back Morgan Hayes talks about the Viragos' offensive performance.
7: Offense, we did phenomenal. Everyone was making their blocks. It was a little slippery out, so that made it difficult, but we all pushed through, got to the right people. Everyone had fun. No one was mad at each other. We would mess up. We would reset. It was really good.
1: The Viragos will take on Yorkton, who is also sitting at 3-0 in their next game. It was a challenging weekend for Estevan Minor football, with the Weyburn Falcons blanking the U-14 Oilers 44-0, the Moose Jaw Central Cyclones defeating the Elks 62-16, and the Assiniboine Rockets beating the U-12 Chargers 44-0. Despite the loss, Oilers head coach Kelly Gurdon says progress is being made.
8: Every week they're gaining a little bit more, and it's nice to see a couple of few players that we have are doing phenomenal.
1: Estevan coaches will be looking for that steady improvement to continue as the season moves forward. The Estevan Bruins are 0-1 after a 6-2 loss to the Yorkton Terriers in their season opener Saturday. Gunnar Moore got Estevan on the board in the second, and Lachlan Tedarenko made it a one-goal game early in the third. Up next for the Black and Gold is a home-and-home series with our Highway 39 rivals, the Weyburn Red Wings, Friday and Saturday night with the first game in Weyburn starting at 7. And then in Major League Baseball, the Toronto Blue Jays salvaged the final game of their series against the Texas Rangers with a 7-2 win yesterday. Toronto dropped the first two games of the weekend before scoring four times in the seventh inning. The Jays begin a series against the Baltimore Orioles tonight at 4:35 p.m.
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1: We've got a quiet stretch of weather ahead, and temperatures will keep climbing as the week goes on. Any fog around early should clear, leaving us mainly sunny with a high of 20 today. Tonight is clear with a low of 8. Tomorrow warms to 23 with sunshine. Wednesday reaches 24. Then Thursday is the warmest day ahead at 27. After that, Friday stays mild with a high of 26 and a mix of sun and cloud. The forecast can change at any time, so stay one step ahead with the Discover S-Van app.
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0: The super group, the Traveling Wilburys, Saskatchewan's best music. Good morning, I'm Rob Carney. You know, I almost forgot. We were talking about it last week. 2 weeks ago, we had some fun with the tomato sandwiches and what you put on your tomato sandwiches. Then last week, we were talking about spaghetti squash. And I planted them for the first time ever this year using some seeds from a spaghetti squash that I bought at a local market last winter. An old friend put it in my mind, don't just toast them and eat them. Save a few and plant them in the spring. And I thought, I'm going to do that. And I did that. And it worked out really well. Got about a dozen spaghetti squashes. I haven't eaten one yet, but they're there. They're ready to go. I think they'll store for several weeks, maybe a couple of months. I got to look that up. In a dry, cool place, right? Anyway, I mentioned last week that I found these little baby spaghetti squashes, and I thought, are those good to eat? Oh, are they ever? Nice little snacks. And some flowers on those squash plants. And I thought, those got to be good to eat. And I tried one. Yeah, not a lot of taste to them. But boy, do they look good on a salad. And I'm sharing that photo with you today on the Rob Carney in the Morning Facebook page. Fresh tomatoes out of the garden, some late season lettuce, which is a little tough and maybe not the tastiest, but it does the trick, right? And those flowers from the spaghetti squash plants. I didn't even put salad dressing on this salad. Check it out. Rob Carney in the Morning on Facebook.
1: Discover Estevan weather.
2: We've got a nice day ahead once an early fog clears with mainly sunny conditions and a high of 20. Tonight will be clear as we drop to 8, then tomorrow warms to 23 with plenty of sunshine. Find your full forecast anytime at discoveresvan.com.
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0: Gordon Lightfoot, Sundown, Saskatchewan's best music. Sun is going down earlier and earlier these days. As a matter of fact, the autumnal equinox arrives tomorrow. Yeah, we're getting 6 months of darkness now before we get 6 months of daylight to follow. So, yeah, we got that to look forward to, right? More on the autumnal equinox a little later this morning. You know, you've heard the saying, sometimes it's just best to mind your own business, right? Well, here's a story about that. A friend of mine lives within the city, but kind of close to the urban forest, let's say that. And there's a lot of cats around the neighborhood, and he figures some are neighborhood cats and some are feral cats that come up out of the woods. Anyway, he's got a playground behind his house. Nice playground for the little kids, right? With a sandbox. So from the time to time the cats go into the sandbox, you know what they do there, right? So my friend takes it upon himself. He doesn't have a cat, but he's got kitty litter cleaning tools, okay? He bought this stuff. He's got a bucket and one of those scoopers, right? So from time to time, he goes out to the sandbox and cleans that sandbox out because he doesn't want the little kids playing in the sandbox after the cats have been there. He's been doing this for quite some time. Well, just a few days ago, the authorities contacted him and said that one of the neighbors had called to tell them that he had been stealing sand out of the kids' playground sandbox. He wasn't very happy, let me tell you that. But the authorities thanked him for being a good citizen.
1: Rob Carney in the morning.
0: For JGL, Partners in Agriculture, this song is from a 1995 album called Ragged Ass Road. Tom Cochran is on Saskatchewan's Best Music.

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2: It's Monday, September 21st. Local residents have weighed in on where Estevan's road and sidewalk repairs should be focused. Rescue on the Prairies raised support for Stars Air Ambulance. And Estevan's minor football teams are looking ahead after a challenging weekend. For Discover Estevan News, I'm Daniel Esplin. Estevan residents packed Affinity Place for a concert featuring country music star Terry Clark on Friday. Community Services Director Aaron Wilson says the facility is well-equipped to host performers of that caliber and credited dozens of volunteers and staff for helping make the concert a success.
3: We're really blessed in the community to have a location such as Affinity Place that can accommodate artist needs such as Terry Clark. We're looking forward to who we can see in the future.
2: The city says it hopes to build on the momentum generated by the concert as it plans future events. Two people are deceased following a plane crash near Kisby, with investigators now working to determine what happened. Here's Discover Estevan Expert News correspondent Lois Fever with more.
4: The Cessna 172 was registered to Manitoba-based flight school Harves Air and was reported overdue Friday morning. Search and rescue crews located the aircraft later that day near Kisby, with two people found deceased. The Transportation Safety Board has sent out an investigation team to the crash site, and no cause has been determined. Discover Estevan will have further updates when they become available.
2: Over $744,000 was raised last week for Stars Air Ambulance's Rescue on the Prairies by five provincial community leaders. They all surpassed their individual $50,000 goal, says Chief Foundation and Brand Officer for Stars, Jerry Lynn Johnson.
5: The efforts, you know, that these participants put in terms of fundraising is just incredible. It's a day in the life of a Stars crew member to learn what we do each and every day, but it's also about the generosity of community and these participants calling on their network and people that they know to provide support.
2: Among the participants was Estevan's own Jason LeBlanc, Reeve of the RM of Estevan. Manitoba will be having a time change this fall, joining Saskatchewan in having daylight savings time year-round. Having grown

0: Growing up in Saskatchewan, Acting Administrator of Merrifield, Glenda Johnson, says they're making the right choice.
1: It makes more sense to me that provinces aren't changing back and forth, but I never lived in a province that did that, so maybe I would have a different opinion if I had actually lived there, but living in Saskatchewan, I like it that our time is just always the same.
0: Johnson says she still would have preferred keeping Manitoba at standard time to sync up the two provinces. Specific roads and accessibility concerns emerged in comments submitted through a Discover Estevan poll in Estevan's repair priorities. Residents identified Pettigrew Road, Peterson Drive, 5th Street, and Perkins. One raised concerns about walker and stroller access, while another said poor sidewalks can force children riding bikes and scooters into the street. 70% said the most deteriorated areas should come first, and you can find more comments with the poll at discoveresevan.com.
2: Now, your Discover Estevan Sports.
0: The Southeast Viragos football team opened their home schedule with a 38-28 win over the Melville Vipers Saturday night. The game was played on a wet field, making for some challenging conditions for both teams. Maya Smith, safety and long snapper, talks about going up against the Vipers.
3: Like, we've played this team multiple times. They are a great team. They're a strong team. I'm happy that we got to play them. I'm happy that we got to have fun. Like, there was no bad plays. It was all appropriate. So I'm very proud of that. I'm very happy about it, how it went.
0: The Viragos are back in action Saturday, September 26th, when they take on Yorkton. The Weyburn Falcons earned a 44-0 win over the Estevan U14 Oilers this weekend in Estevan Minor Football. Other local scores saw the Moose Jaw Central Cyclones defeat the Estevan Elks 62-16, and the Assiniboia Rockets get past the Estevan U12 Chargers 44-0. Despite the defeat, Oilers head coach Kelly Gerton is looking forward for their rematch.
4: So next weekend, we're going back to Weyburn on their own home turf, and this time I'd like to throw it in their dirt and show them that we are here to play. Put the points on the board. Don't let them walk on us.
0: The Oilers will be playing on Friday at 7:30 in Weyburn. The Estevan Bruins dropped their first game of the SJHL season 6-2 to the Yorkton Terriers Saturday night. Gunnar Moore and Lachlan Tedarenko supplied the offense for Estevan. The Bruins have a few days off before renewing the Highway 39 rivalry against the Weyburn Red Wings Friday night in Weyburn with the puck drop at 7. And in Major League Baseball, the Toronto Blue Jays are 77-79 after beating the Texas Rangers 7-2 yesterday. They're three games out of a final American League wildcard spot with six games remaining. Treyu Savage gets the start tonight against the Baltimore Orioles with the first pitch at 4:35 p.m.
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0: There's some great late September weather on the way, with the warmest temperatures arriving later this week. Today will be mainly sunny with a high of 20, followed by a clear night and a low of 8. Tomorrow reaches 23 with plenty of sunshine. Wednesday climbs to 24. Thursday tops out at 27. Then Friday stays warm at 26 with a mix of sun and cloud. Take the forecast wherever you go. Download the Discover Estevan app and stay weather ready.
5: Got something to say? 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

0: heart's greatest hits of all time, Saskatchewan's best music. Hi there, I'm Rob Kearney. Hey, have you started thinking about a winter getaway yet? Our friends at Marlin Travel telling us earlier this month, now's the time to start booking because a lot of trips are getting booked up as people look to go to a sunny destination for a week or two this coming winter. And good news, you know, one of the sectors that completely shut down during the pandemic just a few years ago, our airports. Well, Regina's International Airport, YQR, continued its strong summer momentum last month, posting its sixth consecutive month of year-over-year passenger growth. President James Bogus.
1: Very, very busy summer, and that was despite the labor action that occurred with WestJet early in August. So very happy with that. Many Canadians traveling, lots of visitors coming up to not only the Queen City, but also going to other areas of the province.
0: Yeah, and a lot of hunters start coming up from across North America to Saskatchewan these days, right? To do a little goose shooting and, you know, whatnot. And outgoing traffic, Mr. Bogus.
1: Despite all the U.S. sentiment that's going on right now with the trade war, we continue to see some modest growth in the U.S. market. That's primarily been led by the flight to Denver that we've now had for a little over a year.
0: It's a good news story.
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0: A classic hit just for you on Saskatchewan's Best Music. I'm Rob Carney, talking about airline travel and the good numbers coming out of Regina International Airport over the course of the summer. Did you hear about the fatal plane crash in Saskatchewan on the weekend? The Transportation Safety Board of Canada investigating after a crash near Kisbee, Saskatchewan. A Cessna 172 registered to Manitoba-based Flight School and Air Service, Harv's Air, was reported overdue Friday morning. Well, the aircraft was traveling from Regina to Steinbeck, Manitoba via Carlisle, Saskatchewan. On a cross-country flight, the two people aboard were licensed pilots who had rented the aircraft to build flight time toward their commercial pilot licenses. We've got the latest on this fatal plane crash on discoverestevan.com this morning.
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6: Discover Estevan weather.
7: An early fog should clear, leaving us with plenty of sunshine and a high of 20 today. Tonight clears with a low of 8, then tomorrow is sunny and warmer with a high of 23. Find your full forecast anytime at discoverestevan.com.
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0: 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So Western Hockey League, SJHL regular season's getting underway on the weekend, and it's interesting to note the Regina Pats went undefeated in the preseason, won all seven other games. And then they lost their first game of the regular season. Moose Jaw Warriors went winless in the exhibition season. And they won their first game of the regular season. And the Swift Current Broncos off to a good start as well. We'll check the scoreboard coming up after 7:30. This is Peter Gabriel, Salisbury Hill, Saskatchewan's Best Music.

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1: Good morning. It's Monday, September 21st. Esteban is looking at what could come next after Terry Clark's weekend show at Affinity Place. A fatal plane crash near Kisby is under investigation, and the Southeast Viragos are celebrating a win in their home opener. For Discover Esteban News, I'm Daniel Esplin. Terry Clark brought country music to Esteban on Friday with a performance at Affinity Place. Community Services Director Aaron Wilson says ticket sales were strong and the city was pleased with the community's response.
2: The response that we had with ticket sales was certainly something that we were proud of. It's always great to see the purchasing of the tickets and the faces in the seats.
1: The successful turnout could help pave the way for more major entertainment events in Esteban. A fatal plane crash near Kisby is now under investigation by the Transportation Safety Board of Canada. With more on the crash, Discover Esteban's Lois Fever reports.
3: A Cessna 172 registered to Manitoba-based Harves Air was reported overdue Friday morning while traveling from Regina to Steinbach, Manitoba by way of Carlisle. The aircraft was located near Kisby later that evening. Two people aboard were found deceased, and the Transportation Safety Board has deployed two investigators to examine the crash. Discover Esteban will have updates as more information becomes available.
1: Stars Air Ambulance held its 11th annual Rescue on the Prairies event last week, raising money with the help of multiple industry and community leaders. With the $50,000 goal each, Chief Foundation and Brand Officer for Stars Jerry Lynn Johnson says they more than passed that mark.
4: It was amazing. We had an incredible day, a record-breaking day, raising just over $774,000, which will directly support STARS' mission of providing critical care and transport to patients across Saskatchewan.
1: Among the participants was the Reeve of the RM of Esteban, Jason LeBlanc. Manitoba is joining Saskatchewan in ending seasonal time changes. The move means Manitoba will stay 1 hour ahead of Saskatchewan year-round, which could create some adjustments for border communities. Acting Administrator of Merrifield, Glenda Johnson, says the time difference could affect day-to-day schedules.
5: It's inconvenient for us because we do lots of business with Manitoba when we're so close to the border, and now we're going to have our thinking caps on all the time. What time is it?
1: The change means Saskatchewan, Manitoba, and Alberta will all be going without seasonal time changes. Repairing Esteban's most deteriorated roads and sidewalks should come first, according to 70% of respondents to a Discover Esteban poll. 20% favored coordinating repairs with underground infrastructure work, while 10% selected the busiest roads and walking routes. The poll followed Council's acceptance of three-year rehabilitation plans, with work proposed to begin in 2027. You can find the full results at discoveresteban.com.
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1: The Southeast Viragos football team opened their home schedule Saturday night with a 38-28 win over the Melville Vipers. Maya Smith, safety and long snapper, reflects on the defensive effort.
7: Personally, I think defense, we did amazing. We worked together. Yes, we had some on and off plays, obviously, but we picked each other up. Yes, we had some arguments, but we learned from it. We brought each other up. I'm very proud of every single one of my girls that are on my defense, also on the offense. We stuck them hard. We kept our position, and I'm very proud of everyone.
1: After the close back-and-forth game, the Viragos are back in action next week against Yorkton. The Weyburn Falcons defeated the Esteban U14 Oilers 44-0 in minor football action this weekend. The Moose Jaw Central Cyclones topped the Esteban Elex 62-16, while the Assiniboia Rockets beat the Esteban U12 Chargers 44-0. Oilers head coach Kelly Gerton says his team showed determination despite the results.
8: The team was holding on the best they could. They did phenomenal in the second half. The first half was a bit of a struggle. We had a few learning curves to work with, and we can build from that.
1: The Oilers will now look to build on that effort when they get another shot at Weyburn next weekend. The Esteban Bruins opened their SJHL season with a 6-2 loss to the Yorkton Terriers Saturday night. Gunnar Moore and Lachlan Tedaranko scored for Esteban as the Bruins pulled within one early in the third before Yorkton pulled away. The Bruins are back in action Friday and Saturday night against their Highway 39 rivals, the Weyburn Red Wings, with the first game Friday in Weyburn at 7. And in Major League Baseball, the Toronto Blue Jays avoided a sweep with a 7-2 win over the Texas Rangers yesterday. Charles McAdoo had a two-run double and Nathan Lukes drove in two. Toronto is 77-79 and three games back in the final wild card spot. The Jays visit the Baltimore Orioles tonight at 4:35 p.m.
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1: It's looking like a pretty nice start to the week with plenty of sunshine once an early fog clears. We'll reach a high of 20 today, then stay clear tonight with a low of 8. Tomorrow is sunny and warmer at 23. Wednesday reaches 24 with a mix of sun and clouds before Thursday jumps to 27 with plenty of sunshine. After that, Friday stays warm at 26 with a mix of sun and cloud. Make sure you're weather ready by downloading the Discover Estevan app.
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0: 2. This is Saskatchewan's best music. I'm Rob Carney. Great time of year for sports fans. Football season's in full swing and hockey season getting fired up. Western Hockey League SJHL regular season's getting underway on the weekend. As mentioned earlier this hour, looked like the Regina Pats were going to be the team to beat. They went undefeated in the preseason. I think they won all 7 games they played. And then they lost their first game of the regular season. Go figure. Prince Albert Raiders beat them 7-4. Moose Jaw Warriors didn't win a game in the preseason, won their first regular season game, 7-6 in overtime over the Saskatoon Blades. And what a start to the season for a hometown kid. Gage Nagel scored a hat trick, including the overtime winner. Swift Current Broncos off to a good start. They beat Prince Albert 5-2. Action continues in the Western Hockey League throughout the week. SJHL, I got your score from Saturday. Yorkton beat Estevan 6-2. Weyburn Red Wings, 4-1 winners over Melville. Battleford's beat Nipawin 4-1. Warman Wildcats over the Humboldt Broncos 5-2. Also on Saturday night, LaRange with a 5-2 victory over the Melfort Mustangs. Again, action continues this week and into the weekend. Toronto Blue Jays, all but done. They're 3 games out of a wild card playoff spot. They salvaged 1 win in Texas yesterday, a 7-2 win over the Rangers, but the Blue Jays are 3 games out of a wild card spot with but 6 games left to play, so they need to win their games and hope for a lot of help from other teams. The Blue Jays open up a set in Baltimore tonight, 4:35 first pitch. You can hear the action on Golden West Radio. CJYM 13 1330 Rosetown, CFYM 1210 Kindersley, and AM 1190 Weyburn. Oh, and CFL, the Saskatchewan Roughriders had the bye this past weekend. They'll be part of a doubleheader for Friday night football on the CFL this coming weekend. Winnipeg is hosting the Argos, and the Riders play the BC Lions in Vancouver, and the standings are tight. It's a big game. Saskatchewan goes into that game with an 8-5 record. The Leos are 7-6.
1: Happy Monday. This is Daniel Lesplin, and joining us this morning from Murray GM is Neil. How's it going, Neil?
2: Fantastic, Dan. There's no rain today by the looks of it. That's a good thing.
1: Well, yeah, exactly. And we might actually have a full week where we don't see some precipitation. So high five to that. And high five to Canada-wide clearance. It sounds like it's been going great 21 days into September.
2: Yes, absolutely. Canada-wide clearance has been very strong. People have been taking advantage of the enormous discounts that vehicles are availed for. 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Like 2026 GMC Terrains Equinoxes have a $3,000 discount for Canada-wide clearance. 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Or you can get 0% too. It's one or the other, but there's some discounts provided and 0% also, but $10,000 is a significant amount of discount on these vehicles. And even on the 3/4 tons, some of them are getting $7,000 discounts on the HD trucks as well. So Canada-wide clearance is Canada-wide clearance, my friend.
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1: We've got a nice day ahead once an early fog clears with mainly sunny conditions and a high of 20. Tonight will be clear as we drop to 8, then tomorrow warms to 23 with plenty of sunshine. Find your full forecast anytime at discoverestvan.com.
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0: A classic from the Guess Who, Saskatchewan's best music. Top of the morning to you. I'm Rob Carney. So I know this retired guy who helps out on a farm in the spring with seeding and in the fall with harvest. And what was he doing yesterday? Golfing, right? Because it's just still too wet. So it's a waiting game right now for many across southern and central Saskatchewan. That said, a lot of operators were back into the fields on the weekend doing what they can to get the harvest in. And early harvest results are suggesting quality is holding up well for Canada Western Red Spring Wheat. The Canadian Grain Commission telling us more than half of the submitted samples have graded number one so far this season, while nearly 29% have made the number two grade. We're going to have more on harvest coming up after 8 o'clock.
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4: Rob Carney in the morning.
0: 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Did you know the address to their website is gonegonegone.com? 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
5: Gone, gone, gone, she's been gone so long. 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
2: Happy Monday, September 21st. A major Stars fundraiser wrapped up with a local connection this year. Manitoba's decision to stop changing its clocks could create some adjustments for southeast border communities. And the Estevan Bruins are regrouping after their SJHL season opener. I'm Daniel Esplin. A large crowd turned out at Affinity Place on Friday as Canadian country artist Terry Clark performed in Estevan. Community Services Director Aaron Wilson says the event was made possible through work with promoters and support from city staff and volunteers.
3: So we had over 40 volunteers that helped us make this happen. We're really blessed to have some of the best volunteers, I think, around the South Saskatchewan here. And then, of course, we would never be able to be successful without the number of staff we have and the crew that make this happen.
2: Wilson says the event showcased the community effort required to bring big-name performers to the city. The investigation continues following a fatal small aircraft crash near Kisby. Discover Estevan's Lois Fever has the latest.
4: The aircraft, a Cessna 172 registered to Harves Air, was reported overdue at about 10:30 Friday morning. A Hercules aircraft from 435 Squadron located the crash site at approximately 6 p.m. and search and rescue technicians parachuted into the area. Both people aboard the aircraft were found deceased, and the Transportation Safety Board is now investigating. Discover Estevan will continue to provide updates as they become available.
2: It was a great event for Stars Air Ambulance as their 11th annual rescue on the prairies raised over $744,000. Those funds go toward an important cause, says Chief Foundation and Brand Officer for Stars, Jerry Lynn Johnson.
5: The funds that we raise from this event and all of our events do stay in the province, and they go directly to supporting critical care and operations that we provide to patients in need across Saskatchewan. We operate out of two bases, one in Regina, one in Saskatoon.
2: Five participants helped raise that money, including Estevan Farmer and Reeve of the RM of Estevan, Jason LeBlanc. Border communities by Manitoba will need to keep the time in mind as the neighboring province will no longer be doing daylight savings time changes. Acting Administrator of Merrifield, Glenda Johnson, says the time gap can be frustrating for businesses.
6: On businesses, with us dealing with them in that, we're going to have to be ordering parts and stuff earlier, and anything communication that we have, we're going to have to be right on top of it. It's going to have to be at the top of our morning schedule.
2: Manitoba will stay 1 hour ahead of Saskatchewan, barring any future changes. No single Estevan neighborhood emerged as the clear priority in a Discover Estevan road and sidewalk poll. 30% of respondents said several areas need similar attention. Pleasantdale, Hillcrest, and the city center each received 20% of votes. Overall, 70% said the city should begin with the most deteriorated roads and sidewalks. You can see the complete neighborhood breakdown at discoverestevan.com.
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2: The 3-0 Southeast Viragos started their home football schedule with a 38-28 victory over the Melville Vipers Saturday night. Running back Morgan Hayes talks about the Viragos' offensive performance.
7: Offense, we did phenomenal. Everyone was making their blocks. It was a little slippery out, so that made it difficult, but we all pushed through, got to the right people. Everyone had fun. Everyone, no one was mad at each other. We would mess up. We would reset. It was really good.
2: The Viragos will take on Yorkton, who is also sitting at 3-0 in their next game. It was a challenging weekend for Estevan Minor football, with the Weyburn Falcons blanking the U-14 Oilers 44-0. The Moose Jaw Central Cyclones defeating the Elks 62-16, and the Assiniboine Rockets beating the U-12 Chargers 44-0. Despite the loss, Oilers head coach Kelly Gurdon says progress is being made.
8: Every week they're gaining a little bit more, and it's nice to see a couple of few players that we have

0: are doing phenomenal.
1: SFN coaches will be looking for that steady improvement to continue as the season moves forward. The SFN Bruins are 0-1 after a 6-2 loss to the Yorkton Terriers in their season opener Saturday. Gunnar Moore got SFN on the board in the second, and Lachlan Tedarenko made it a one-goal game early in the third. Up next for the Black and Gold is a home-and-home series with our Highway 39 rivals, the Weyburn Red Wings, Friday and Saturday night with the first game in Weyburn starting at 7. And then in Major League Baseball, the Toronto Blue Jays salvaged the final game of their series against the Texas Rangers with a 7-2 win yesterday. Toronto dropped the first two games of the weekend before scoring four times in the seventh inning. The Jays begin a series against the Baltimore Orioles tonight at 4:35 p.m.
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1: We've got a quiet stretch of weather ahead, and temperatures will keep climbing as the week goes on. Any fog around early should clear, leaving us mainly sunny with a high of 20 today. Tonight is clear with a low of 8. Tomorrow warms to 23 with sunshine. Wednesday reaches 24. Then Thursday is the warmest day ahead at 27. After that, Friday stays mild with a high of 26 and a mix of sun and cloud. The forecast can change at any time, so stay one step ahead with the Discover S-Van app.
3: APAS is welcoming a proposed federal tax change that could help farmers invest in new equipment and technology. The federal government's productivity mega deduction is a proposed tax measure that would permanently allow immediate expensing of most depreciable capital investments acquired on or after September 15th, 2026. President Bill Probelsky is pleased with the announcement, noting the deduction would allow producers to write off the full cost of eligible capital purchases in the year they're bought.
4: Farming these days is very capital intensive with the purchasing of equipment. You know, it's not unusual for a producer to be looking at, spending $1 million on a piece of equipment. So having the ability to depreciate that total cost of that equipment in the first year of purchase gives that producer a financial tool to manage their tax situation when deciding to make those purchases.
3: For Golden West, I'm Glendale Allen Vossler.
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0: Music that makes you feel good from Hootie and the Blowfish. Well, slowly but surely, harvest is resuming across the province. Although it's still so wet in some areas, there's a lot of fields out there that you just can't get into, right? And it's an even worse situation in southeastern Saskatchewan. Farmers have been under pressure with a rainy September. Agrologist Edgar Hammermeister talked to us. He says it's just muddy and wet.
1: And more standing water getting into in the fields. A lot of neighbors are getting stuck with their equipment and the combines and grain carts. A lot of grain carts tracks are being acquired for their combines. It's just a real struggle this year with harvest.
0: And while you might think frost is a threat in the coming days and weeks, Hammermeister says not so much anymore.
1: These colder conditions have also been kind of helping slow down all the biological processes to help protect quality. It's been beneficial. I think all the crops are past any kind of vulnerable stage that frost would have incurred.
0: The good news is the long-range forecast looks good for the next week. Lots of sunshine on the way with temperatures around normal, around the high teens. Is around normal for this time of year in southern and central Saskatchewan.
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0: great old rock and roll tune from Harlequin, Saskatchewan's best music. I'm Rob Carney. I incorrectly referred to astronomical fall as astrological fall earlier this morning. My bad. I'm sorry about that. I stand corrected. It's astronomical fall. And today is the last day of astronomical summer because the fall equinox, I hope I said that right, arrives tomorrow. And the full moon, too. The harvest moon is coming. I'll kick that all around for you on the Daily Commentary coming up.
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5: An early fog should clear, leaving us with plenty of sunshine and a high of 20 today. Tonight clears with a low of 8, then tomorrow is sunny and warmer with a high of 23. Find your full forecast anytime at discoverestevan.com.
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0: Welcome to what is the last day of astronomical summer. Tomorrow marks the autumnal equinox, that magical moment when the day and night are almost equal in length. It's also the official beginning of astronomical fall in the Northern Hemisphere. So if you've been insisting it's still summer because you're wearing shorts, the universe is about to overrule you. The harvest moon arrives this weekend. It's the full moon closest to the autumnal equinox, and it earned its name because it rises shortly after sunset for several evenings in a row, giving farmers extra light to bring in the crops before the days of machinery with LED headlights. Here on the prairies, the harvest moon means different things. Some see beauty, some see poetry, some see a reminder that winter tires don't install themselves. So enjoy these first days of fall. The leaves are turning, the combines are rolling, and a big golden moon is about to climb into the land of living skies. Whether you're ready or not, pumpkin spice season has officially received celestial approval. I'm Rob Carney.

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1: It's Monday, September 21st. Local residents have weighed in on where Estevan's road and sidewalk repairs should be focused. Rescue on the Prairie has raised support for Stars Air Ambulance. And Estevan's minor football teams are looking ahead after a challenging weekend. For Discover Estevan News, I'm Daniel Esplin. Estevan residents packed Affinity Place for a concert featuring country music star Terry Clark on Friday. Community Services Director Aaron Wilson says the facility is well-equipped to host performers of that caliber and credited dozens of volunteers and staff for helping make the concert a success.
2: We're really blessed in the community to have a location such as Affinity Place that can accommodate artist needs such as Terry Clark. We're looking forward to who we can see in the future.
1: The city says it hopes to build on the momentum generated by the concert as it plans future events. Two people are deceased following a plane crash near Kisby, with investigators now working to determine what happened. Here's Discover Estevan Expert News correspondent Lois Favor with more.
3: The Cessna 172 was registered to Manitoba-based flight school Harves Air and was reported overdue Friday morning. Search and rescue crews located the aircraft later that day near Kisby, with two people found deceased. The Transportation Safety Board has sent out an investigation team to the crash site and no cause has been determined. Discover Estevan will have further updates when they become available.
1: Over $744,000 was raised last week for Stars Air Ambulance's Rescue on the Prairies by five provincial community leaders. They all surpassed their individual $50,000 goal, says Chief Foundation and Brand Officer for Stars, Jerry Lynn Johnson.
4: The efforts, you know, that these participants put in terms of fundraising is just incredible. It's a day in the life of a Stars crew member to learn what we do each and every day, but it's also about the generosity of community and these participants calling on their network and people that they know to provide support.
1: Among the participants was Estevan's own Jason LeBlanc, Reeve of the RM of Estevan. Manitoba will be having a time change this fall, joining Saskatchewan and having daylight savings time year-round. Having grown up in Saskatchewan, Acting Administrator of Merrifield, Glenda Johnson, says they're making the right choice.
5: It makes more sense to me that provinces aren't changing back and forth, but I never lived in a province that did that, so maybe I would have a different opinion if I had actually lived there, but living in Saskatchewan, I like it that our time is just always the same.
1: Johnson says she still would have preferred keeping Manitoba at standard time to sync up the two provinces. Specific roads and accessibility concerns emerged in comments submitted through a Discover Estevan poll in Estevan's repair priorities. Residents identified Pettigrew Road, Peterson Drive, 5th Street, and Perkins. One raised concerns about walker and stroller access, while another said poor sidewalks can force children riding bikes and scooters into the street. 70% said the most deteriorated areas should come first. And you can find more comments with the poll at discoveresevan.com.
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1: The Southeast Viragos football team opened their home schedule with a 38-28 win over the Melville Vipers Saturday night. The game was played on a wet field, making for some challenging conditions for both teams. Maya Smith, safety and long snapper, talks about going up against the Vipers.
7: Like, we've played this team multiple times. They are a great team. They're a strong team. I'm happy that we got to play them. I'm happy that we got to have fun. Like, there was no bad plays. It was all appropriate. So I'm very proud of that. I'm very happy about it, how it went.
1: The Viragos are back in action Saturday, September 26, when they take on Yorkton. The Weyburn Falcons earned a 44-0 win over the Estevan U14 Oilers this weekend in Estevan Minor Football. Other local scores saw the Moose Jaw Central Cyclones defeat the Estevan Elects 62-16, and the Assiniboia Rockets get past the Estevan U12 Chargers 44-0. Despite the defeat, Oilers head coach Kelly Gerton is looking forward for their rematch.
8: So next weekend, we're going back to Weyburn on their own home turf, and this time I'd like to throw it in their dirt and show them that we are here to play. Put the points on the board, don't let them walk on us.
1: The Oilers will be playing on Friday at 7:30 in Weyburn. The Estevan Bruins dropped their first game of the SJHL season 6-2 to the Yorkton Terriers Saturday night. Gunnar Moore and Lachlan Tedarenko supplied the offense for Estevan. The Bruins have a few days off before renewing the Highway 39 rivalry against the Weyburn Red Wings Friday night in Weyburn with the puck drop at 7. And in Major League Baseball, the Toronto Blue Jays are 77-79 after beating the Texas Rangers 7-2 yesterday. They're three games out of a final American League wildcard spot with six games remaining. Treyu Savage gets the start tonight against the Baltimore Orioles with the first pitch at 4:35 p.m.
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1: There's some great late September weather on the way, with the warmest temperatures arriving later this week. Today will be mainly sunny with a high of 20, followed by a clear night and a low of 8. Tomorrow reaches 23 with plenty of sunshine. Wednesday climbs to 24. Thursday tops out at 27. Then Friday stays warm at 26 with a mix of sun and cloud. Take the forecast wherever you go. Download the Discover Estevan app and stay weather ready.
9: Here comes the sun. It's all right. Music that makes you feel good. From the 60s, 70s, 80s, and 90s. Keep listening for more musical wisdom from Rob Carney in the morning. 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

0: the Greg Kin Band, rocking your Monday morning on Saskatchewan's Best Music. I'm Rob Kearney. We all know by now the price of gasoline and diesel skyrocketed again last week. Heard a farmer on the radio on the weekend saying to fill the combine now with diesel is $1,800 every time. $1,800. According to Gas Buddy petroleum analyst Patrick DeHaan, the increases are tied largely to a power outage at a refinery near Chicago that occurred last week, affecting gasoline and diesel supplies throughout the prairies and parts of the American Midwest. On a positive note, we could get some relief this week. DeHaan says we motorists may begin to see prices ease as early as today or in the coming days if the refinery successfully returns to normal operations. That would be welcome for sure.
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2: We've got a nice day ahead once an early fog clears with mainly sunny conditions and a high of 20. Tonight will be clear as we drop to 8, then tomorrow warms to 23 with plenty of sunshine. Find your full forecast anytime at discoverestvan.com.
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0: Classic hit from Prism, Saskatchewan's best music. Just talking about gas prices, gas and diesel prices going up last week because a Chicago refinery was shut down. And when it gets back up and running, we're expecting prices to ease again. Well, I just looked into that. It's the ExxonMobil Joliet refinery near Chicago, not fully back up and running as of the weekend. There was a big power outage September 13th. Although power was restored within a few hours, refinery units had to be stabilized and restarted gradually. So the drop in gas prices may take a few days. Hi, Saskatchewan's best music.
1: Hey, how are you today?
0: Good, thanks. Who's calling?
1: Don, the plane. I just listened to your news, and they're talking about the Chicago refinery shutting down. That's what's caused our prices, our fuel so high.
0: Mm-hmm.
1: Well, what's wrong with our fuel that's right in Saskatchewan, Regina, Saskatchewan, Canada? Like, how come our fuel so high? And we don't buy any fuel out of the States. So that doesn't make sense.
0: I know.
1: Anyway.
0: Me too. It baffles me.
1: And the same as Trump saying about he doesn't need Canada. Well, if he doesn't need Canada, turn his power off and his gas off and see how long that lasts.
0: I'm with you, Don.
1: Yeah. Okay, that's all I wanted to know. I listen to you all the time.
0: Where are you calling
1: from? Indian Head.
0: Yeah, thanks for the call.
1: Okay, bye.
0: See ya. Yeah. For sure. Anytime you got something on your mind, I'm here for you. I'll listen, depending on what it is. But yeah, thanks for the call, Don. 306-693-8000. You can call, you can text.
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8: Rob Carney in the morning.
0: With a band that played in Moose Jaw at a show called Homestand 24 at Roswell's Park back in 2024. Since then, they've been at Shake the Lake, the Sastel Saskatchewan Jazz Festival, the Gateway Festival in Bengough as well. They could call Saskatchewan their second home, I think. We like them. 5440, Ocean Pearl, Saskatchewan's best music.

0: Community Services Director Aaron Wilson says ticket sales were strong and the city was pleased with the community's response.
1: The response that we had with ticket sales was certainly something that we were proud of. It's always great to see the purchasing of the tickets and the faces in the seats.
0: The successful turnout could help pave the way for more major entertainment events in Estevan. A fatal plane crash near Kisby is now under investigation by the Transportation Safety Board of Canada. With more on the crash, Discover Estevan's Lois Fever reports.
2: A Cessna 172 registered to Manitoba-based Harves Air was reported overdue Friday morning while traveling from Regina to Steinbach, Manitoba by way of Carlisle. The aircraft was located near Kisby later that evening. Two people aboard were found deceased, and the Transportation Safety Board has deployed two investigators to examine the crash. Discover Estevan will have updates as more information becomes available.
0: Stars Air Ambulance held its 11th annual Rescue on the Prairies event last week, raising money with the help of multiple industry and community leaders. With the $50,000 goal each, Chief Foundation and Brand Officer for Stars Jerry Lynn Johnson says they more than passed that mark.
3: It was amazing. We had an incredible day, a record-breaking day, raising just over $774,000, which will directly support STARS' mission of providing critical care and transport to patients across Saskatchewan.
0: Among the participants was the Reeve of the RM of Estevan, Jason LeBlanc. Manitoba is joining Saskatchewan in ending seasonal time changes. The move means Manitoba will stay 1 hour ahead of Saskatchewan year-round, which could create some adjustments for border communities. Acting Administrator of Merrifield, Glenda Johnson, says the time difference could affect day-to-day schedules.
4: It's inconvenient for us because we do lots of business with Manitoba when we're so close to the border, and now we're going to have our thinking caps on all the time. What time is it?
0: The change means Saskatchewan, Manitoba, and Alberta will all be going without seasonal time changes. Repairing Estevan's most deteriorated roads and sidewalks should come first, according to 70% of respondents to a Discover Estevan poll. 20% favored coordinating repairs with underground infrastructure work, while 10% selected the busiest roads and walking routes. The poll followed council's acceptance of three-year rehabilitation plans, with work proposed to begin in 2027. You can find the full results at discoverestevan.com.
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0: The Southeast Viragos football team opened their home schedule Saturday night with a 38-28 win over the Melville Vipers. Maya Smith, safety and long snapper, reflects on the defensive effort.
6: Personally, I think defense, we did amazing. We worked together. Yes, we had some on and off plays, obviously, but we picked each other up. Yes, we had some arguments, but we learned from it. We brought each other up. I'm very proud of every single one of my girls that are on my defense, also on the offense. We stuck them hard. We kept our position, and I'm very proud of everyone.
0: After the close back and forth game, the Viragos are back in action next week against Yorkton. The Weyburn Falcons defeated the Estevan U14 Oilers 44-0 in minor football action this weekend. The Moose Jaw Central Cyclones topped the Estevan Elks 62-16, while the Assiniboia Rockets beat the Estevan U12 Chargers 44-0. Oilers head coach Kelly Gerton says his team showed determination despite the results.
7: The team was holding on the best they could. They did phenomenal in the second half. The first half was a bit of a struggle. We had a few learning curves to work with, and we can build from that.
0: The Oilers will now look to build on that effort when they get another shot at Weyburn next weekend. The Estevan Bruins opened their SJHL season with a 6-2 loss to the Yorkton Terriers Saturday night. Gunnar Moore and Lachlan Tedarenko scored for Estevan as the Bruins pulled within one early in the third before Yorkton pulled away. The Bruins are back in action Friday and Saturday night against our Highway 39 rivals, the Weyburn Red Wings, with the first game Friday in Weyburn at 7. And in Major League Baseball, the Toronto Blue Jays avoided a sweep with a 7-2 win over the Texas Rangers yesterday. Charles McAdoo had a two-run double and Nathan Lukes drove in two. Toronto is 77-79 and three games back in the final wild card spot. The Jays visit the Baltimore Orioles tonight at 4:35 p.m.
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0: It's looking like a pretty nice start to the week with plenty of sunshine once an early fog clears. We'll reach a high of 20 today, then stay clear tonight with a low of 8. Tomorrow is sunny and warmer at 23. Wednesday reaches 24 with a mix of sun and clouds before Thursday jumps to 27 with plenty of sunshine. After that, Friday stays warm at 26 with a mix of sun and cloud. Make sure you're weather ready by downloading the Discover Estevan app.
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0: Rick Springfield, Saskatchewan's best music. You know, he turned 77 years old last month. He recently made news because fans were amazed at how fit and youthful he looked during a performance in Tennessee. Shortly after he turned 77, social media lit up with comments along the lines of, he doesn't look 77 at all. Over the summer, he teamed up with Sammy Hagar for a number of concert dates, continuing a friendship that goes back nearly 50 years. Good morning, I'm Rob Carney. 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My friend Hayden Michael is unable to join us for our cross-Saskatchewan checkup with SwiftCurrentOnline.com today, but I can tell you what's making news. Two prominent southwestern Saskatchewan parks have been included among the Amazing Race Canada's top places to visit in Saskatchewan in 2026. The list of 11 destinations highlights both Cypress Hills Interprovincial Park and Grasslands National Park. 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Also making news, the finalists have been named in the SC BEX Awards, the Swift Current Business Excellence Awards. You can read all about that. The Swift Current Colts having a good high school football season, and the Swift Current Broncos opened up the Western Hockey League season with a win on the weekend. 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
5: An early fog should clear, leaving us with plenty of sunshine and a high of 20 today. Tonight clears with a low of 8, then tomorrow is sunny and warmer with a high of 23. Find your full forecast anytime at discoverestevan.com.
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0: Streetheart, Saskatchewan's best music. They were in the news on the weekend. The estate of the late Kenny Shields is suing current band members. Streetheart posting on socials on the weekend, with respect to all parties, we have no further comment on the Streetheart story released on the weekend until we've had an opportunity to speak with counsel. Suffice to say, there are two sides to every story, and we will respond to this appropriately and in a timely fashion. We'll keep you posted right here on Saskatchewan's Best Music. Hey, the House of Commons has reconvened in Ottawa. Our politicians are getting back to work after what was a pretty lengthy break, I think. And I'm reading here that the House is on pace to sit for just 73 days in 2026, the fewest since 1937. I don't know if that's good or not, but I'm glad they're back to work and debating the topics that we're all concerned about. So it'll be interesting to see Prime Minister Mark Carney going head-to-head with Conservative leader Pierre Poilievre. And we'll watch for that, and we'll share some highlights with you in the coming days for sure. The Prime Minister, Mark Carney, hoping to avoid the mistakes he made the first time he rose in the House of Commons as our Prime Minister, if you'll recall.
1: The Right Honourable Prime Minister.
2: Mr. Prime Minister, sorry. Battlefield promotion there. Mr. Speaker, I'm proud as Prime Minister to have made the biggest investment in our military in decades. I am proud to be reversing the decades of cuts in members' opposite.
0: There you go. He bounced back.
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4: We've got a nice day ahead once an early fog clears, with mainly sunny conditions and a high of 20. Tonight will be clear as we drop to 8, then tomorrow warms to 23 with plenty of sunshine. Find your full forecast anytime at discoverestvan.com.
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0: ZZ Top on Saskatchewan's Best Music. I'm Rob Carney. So the Saskatchewan Fall Suppers Facebook page is now heavily populated. People from across the province are sharing posters, including this one from Pleasantdale, Saskatchewan. Now, you know, a lot of people are using the artificial intelligence to make their posters and post them these days, right? Not the people in Pleasantdale. Somebody took the time with a felt marker to make their own poster with a little paste on of a pumpkin there. Pleasantdale Community Association Fall Supper, October 4th at Hall, starting at 4:30. Menu, turkey, dressing, mashed potatoes, turnips, corn, gravy and buns, cranberries, pickles, coleslaw, and pie. Actually, turnips is misspelled here. It says turn snips. I'd eat those. Well, we'll be talking about the fall suppers tomorrow right here on Rob Carney in the Morning. And if you've got a fowl supper or a fall supper coming up in your community, let me know. We'll give it a plug. All you have to do is message me on the Rob Carney in the Morning Facebook page or text me the information or call me anytime, 306-693-8000. Have a great day. See you tomorrow.
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2: Happy Monday, September 21st. A major Stars fundraiser wrapped up with a local connection this year. Manitoba's decision to stop changing its clocks could create some adjustments for Southeast border.

0: would never be able to be successful without the number of staff we have and the crew that make this happen.
1: Wilson says the event showcased the community effort required to bring big-name performers to the city. The investigation continues following a fatal small aircraft crash near Kisby. Discover Estevan's Lois Fever has the latest.
2: The aircraft, a Cessna 172 registered to Harves Air, was reported overdue at about 10:30 Friday morning. A Hercules aircraft from 435 Squadron located the crash site at approximately 6 p.m. and search and rescue technicians parachuted into the area. Both people aboard the aircraft were found deceased, and the Transportation Safety Board is now investigating. Discover Estevan will continue to provide updates as they become available.
1: It was a great event for Stars Air Ambulance as their 11th annual rescue on the prairies raised over $744,000. Those funds go toward an important cause, says Chief Foundation and Brand Officer for Stars, Jerry Lynn Johnson.
3: The funds that we raise from this event and all of our events do stay in the province, and they go directly to supporting critical care and operations that we provide to patients in need across Saskatchewan. We operate out of two bases, one in Regina, one in Saskatoon.
1: Five participants helped raise that money, including Estevan Farmer and Reeve of the RM of Estevan, Jason LeBlanc. Border communities by Manitoba will need to keep the time in mind as the neighboring province will no longer be doing daylight savings time changes. Acting Administrator of Merrifield, Glenda Johnson, says the time gap can be frustrating for businesses.
4: On businesses, with us dealing with them in that, we're going to have to be ordering parts and stuff earlier, and anything communication that we have, we're going to have to be right on top of it. It's going to have to be at the top of our morning schedule.
1: Manitoba will stay 1 hour ahead of Saskatchewan, barring any future changes. No single Estevan neighborhood emerged as the clear priority in a Discover Estevan road and sidewalk poll. 30% of respondents said several areas need similar attention. Pleasantdale, Hillcrest, and the city center each received 20% of votes. Overall, 70% said the city should begin with the most deteriorated roads and sidewalks. You can see the complete neighborhood breakdown at discoverestevan.com.
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1: The 3-0 Southeast Viragos started their home football schedule with a 38-28 victory over the Melville Vipers Saturday night. Running back Morgan Hayes talks about the Viragos' offensive performance.
6: Offense, we did phenomenal. Everyone was making their blocks. It was a little slippery out, so that made it difficult, but we all pushed through, got to the right people. Everyone had fun. No one was mad at each other. We would mess up. We would reset. It was really good.
1: The Viragos will take on Yorkton, who is also sitting at 3-0 in their next game. It was a challenging weekend for Estevan Minor football, with the Weyburn Falcons blanking the U-14 Oilers 44-0, the Moose Jaw Central Cyclones defeating the Elks 62-16, and the Assiniboine Rockets beating the U-12 Chargers 44-0. Despite the loss, Oilers head coach Kelly Gurdon says progress is being made.
7: Every week they're gaining a little bit more, and it's nice to see a couple of few players that we have are doing phenomenal.
1: Estevan coaches will be looking for that steady improvement to continue as the season moves forward. The Estevan Bruins are 0-1 after a 6-2 loss to the Yorkton Terriers in their season opener Saturday. Gunnar Moore got Estevan on the board in the second, and Lachlan Tedarenko made it a one-goal game early in the third. Up next for the Black and Gold is a home-and-home series with our Highway 39 rivals, the Weyburn Red Wings, Friday and Saturday night, with the first game in Weyburn starting at 7. And then in Major League Baseball, the Toronto Blue Jays salvaged the final game of their series against the Texas Rangers with a 7-2 win yesterday. Toronto dropped the first two games of the weekend before scoring four times in the seventh inning. The Jays begin a series against the Baltimore Orioles tonight at 4:35 p.m.
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1: We've got a quiet stretch of weather ahead, and temperatures will keep climbing as the week goes on. Any fog around early should clear, leaving us mainly sunny with a high of 20 today. Tonight is clear with a low of 8. Tomorrow warms to 23 with sunshine. Wednesday reaches 24. Then Thursday is the warmest day ahead at 27. After that, Friday stays mild with a high of 26 and a mix of sun and cloud. The forecast can change at any time, so stay one step ahead with the Discover Estevan app.
8: APAS is welcoming a proposed federal tax change that could help farmers invest in new equipment and technology. The federal government's productivity mega deduction is a proposed tax measure that would permanently allow immediate expensing of most depreciable capital investments acquired on or after

0: after September 15th, 2026, President Bill Probelsky is pleased with the announcement, noting the deduction would allow producers to write off the full cost of eligible capital purchases in the year they're bought.
1: Farming these days is very capital intensive with the purchasing of equipment. You know, it's not unusual for a producer to be looking at, spending $1 million on a piece of equipment. So having the ability to depreciate that total cost of that equipment in the first year of purchase gives that producer a financial tool to manage their tax situation when deciding to make those purchases.
0: For Golden West, I'm Glendalee Allen.

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6: An early fog should clear, leaving us with plenty of sunshine and a high of 20 today. Tonight clears with a low of 8, then tomorrow is sunny and warmer with a high of 23. Find your full forecast anytime at discoverestevan.com.
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9: Discover Estevan weather.
10: We've got a nice day ahead once an early fog clears with mainly sunny conditions and a high of 20. Tonight will be clear as we drop to 8, then tomorrow warms to 23 with plenty of sunshine. Find your full forecast anytime at discoverestevan.com.
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1: It's Monday, September 21st. Local residents have weighed in on where Estevan's road and sidewalk repairs should be focused. Rescue on the Prairies raised support for Stars Air Ambulance. And Estevan's minor football teams are looking ahead after a challenging weekend. For Discover Estevan News, I'm Daniel Esplin. Estevan residents packed Affinity Place for a concert featuring country music star Terry Clark on Friday. Community Services Director Aaron Wilson says the facility is well-equipped to host performers of that caliber and credited dozens of volunteers and staff for helping make the concert a success.
2: We're really blessed in the community to have a location such as Affinity Place that can accommodate artist needs such as Terry Clark. We're looking forward to who we can see in the future.
1: The city says it hopes to build on the momentum generated by the concert as it plans future events. Two people are deceased following a plane crash near Kisby, with investigators now working to determine what happened. Here's Discover Estevan Expert News correspondent Lois Favor with more.
3: The Cessna 172 was registered to Manitoba-based flight school Harves Air and was reported overdue Friday morning. Search and rescue crews located the aircraft later that day near Kisby, with two people found deceased. The Transportation Safety Board has sent out an investigation team to the crash site, and no cause has been determined. Discover Estevan will have further updates when they become available.
1: Over $744,000 was raised last week for Stars Air Ambulance's Rescue on the Prairies by five provincial community leaders. They all surpassed their individual $50,000 goals, says Chief Foundation and Brand Officer for Stars, Jerry Lynn Johnson.
4: The efforts, you know, that these participants put in terms of fundraising is just incredible. It's a day in the life of a STARS crew member to learn what we do each and every day, but it's also about the generosity of community and these participants calling on their network and people that they know to provide support.
1: Among the participants was Estevan's own Jason LeBlanc, Reeve of the RM of Estevan. Manitoba will be having a time change this fall, joining Saskatchewan in having daylight savings time year-round. Having grown up in Saskatchewan, Acting Administrator of Merrifield, Glenda Johnson, says they're making the right choice.
5: It makes more sense to me that provinces aren't changing back and forth, but I never lived in a province that did that, so maybe I would have a different opinion if I had actually lived there, but living in Saskatchewan, I like it that our time is just always the same.
1: Johnson says she still would have preferred keeping Manitoba at standard time to sync up the two provinces. Specific roads and accessibility concerns emerged in comments submitted through a Discover Estevan poll in Estevan's repair priorities. Residents identified Pettigrew Road, Peterson Drive, 5th Street, and Perkins. One raised concerns about walker and stroller access, while another said poor sidewalks can force children riding bikes and scooters into the street. 70% said the most deteriorated areas should come first. And you can find more comments with the poll at discoveresevan.com.
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1: The Southeast Viragos football team opened their home schedule with a 38-28 win over the Melville Vipers Saturday night. The game was played on a wet field, making for some challenging conditions for both teams. Maya Smith, safety and long snapper, talks about going up against the Vipers.
6: Like, we've played this team multiple times. They are a great team. They're a strong team. I'm happy that we got to play them. I'm happy that we got to have fun. Like, there was no bad plays. It was all appropriate. So I'm very proud of that. I'm very happy about it, how it went.
1: The Viragos are back in action Saturday, September 26, when they take on Yorkton. The Weyburn Falcons earned a 44-0 win over the Estevan U14 Oilers this weekend in Estevan Minor Football. Other local scores saw the Moose Jaw Central Cyclones defeat the Estevan Elks 62-16, and the Assiniboia Rockets get past the Estevan.

0: and U-12 Chargers 44-0. Despite the defeat, Oilers head coach Kelly Gurdon is looking forward for their rematch.
1: So next weekend, we're going back to Weyburn on their own home turf, and this time I'd like to throw it in their dirt and show them that we are here to play. Put the points on the board. Don't let them walk on us.
0: The Oilers will be playing on Friday at 7:30 in Weyburn. The S-Van Bruins dropped their first game of the SJHL season 6-2 to the Yorkton Terriers Saturday night. Gunnar Moore and Lachlan Tedarenko supplied the offense for S-Van. The Bruins have a few days off before renewing the Highway 39 rivalry against the Weyburn Red Wings Friday night in Weyburn with the puck drop at 7. And in Major League Baseball, the Toronto Blue Jays are 77-79 after beating the Texas Rangers 7-2 yesterday. They're three games out of a final American League wildcard spot with six games remaining. Treyu Savage gets the start tonight against the Baltimore Orioles with the first pitch at 4:35 p.m.
2: Discover Estevan weather.
0: There's some great late September weather on the way, with the warmest temperatures arriving later this week. Today will be mainly sunny with a high of 20, followed by a clear night and a low of 8. Tomorrow reaches 23 with plenty of sunshine. Wednesday climbs to 24. Thursday tops out at 27. Then Friday stays warm at 26 with a mix of sun and cloud. Take the forecast wherever you go, download the Discover Estevan app, and stay weather ready.
3: Taking a look at the markets, canola, November, $831.90, up $9.60. January, $842.50, up $9.50. Spring wheat, Minneapolis, December, $7.48. Hard red winter wheat, December, $291. Wheat, December, $721.50, up $7.50. Corn, December, $533.25, up $5.75. Oats, December, $406.25, down a quarter. 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The Canadian dollar is 71 cents, and crude oil, West Texas Intermediate, $100.24. For Golden West, I'm Glendalee Allen.

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8: An early fog should clear, leaving us with plenty of sunshine and a high of 20 today. Tonight clears with a low of 8, then tomorrow is sunny and warmer with a high of 23. Find your full forecast anytime at discoverestevan.com.
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6: We've got a nice day ahead once an early fog clears with mainly sunny conditions and a high of 20. Tonight will be clear as we drop to 8, then tomorrow warms to 23 with plenty of sunshine. Find your full forecast anytime at discoverestevan.com.
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0: I'm Vincent Dupuis from Discover Estevan, and here's what's coming up in the news on the hour. A wet September is creating challenges for farmers across southeast Saskatchewan. Fields have remained muddy after repeated rounds of rain, making it difficult for equipment to get into the field. Agrologist Edgar Hammermeister says the wet conditions are putting added pressure on crops as harvest season continues.
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2: Happy Monday, everybody. It is September 21st. 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A local hockey team is carrying plenty of momentum into the regular season, and sunshine and warm temperatures are sticking around for a few more days. For Discover Estevan News, I'm Vincent Dupuis. Crops in southeast Saskatchewan have been under pressure with a rainy September so far.

0: O'Keary, chairman of the Homespun Craft and Quilt Show, talking about the quilt display.
1: You know, we probably have about 50 quilts. We also have quilted table runners. There's Christmas, there's every theme, there's for babies, there's everything. They're actual works of art when you look at them. It was fun actually hanging them up this year because then I could look and take time to actually see them and admire them. So I'm blown away by how talented people are.
0: Keary says quilts were submitted from communities across the Southeast, including Estevan, Redverse, Arcola, and Kenosi. Ryan Saxon of Southeast Saskatchewan is the final Grain Rush lunch delivery winner of the season. Saxon says the recent rain has slowed harvest progress, with about a few weeks of work still ahead.
2: If we can get some good going, we still got about 3 weeks here to finish up there, but roughly 30 quarters here yet to do, so.
0: While harvest has been delayed by wet weather, Saxon says the focus now is getting on the remaining acres off before the season wraps up. The Energy City Film Circuit is kicking off a new season of independent films in Estevan. Chair Heidi Hessel-Link says the volunteer-run program has been bringing movies to the community for over 10 years that might not otherwise reach local screens.
3: The Energy City Film Circuit was started quite a few years ago, probably about 15 years ago, just to bring more independent films into town. The Orpheum contacted the Arts Council and asked us if we were willing to do something. And so we developed a committee and we just started bringing in some films that wouldn't necessarily come to the theater.
0: The committee is now preparing another season of screenings aimed at bringing unique film experiences to local audiences.
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0: The Innovex Estevan Bears are heading into regular season undefeated after finishing preseason with a perfect 4-0 record. The Bears wrapped up exhibition play Saturday with a 4-3 win over the Brandon AAA Wheat Kings. Taryn Anderson scored with just over 2 minutes left in regulation to give Estevan the victory. The Bears also picked up wins over Brandon and Notre Dame earlier in the preseason, outscoring their opponents 23-13 across 4 games. Estevan now gets set for the regular season, opening with 2 games in Saskatoon against the Contacts this Friday and Saturday. Congratulations to Estevan Comprehensive School Eva Geddick, who took first place at Golf Districts. Geddick will now represent the school at Provincials in Humboldt September 25th and 26th. And congratulations also go to Lantman School's Branson, who tied for second at Senior District Golf at Kenosi with a score of 76. He advances to the Senior Provincial Golf Championship in Humboldt.
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0: Today is going to be sunny and a high of 22. Tomorrow is going to be partially cloudy and a high of 23. Wednesday is going to be cloudy with a high of 19. Thursday is going to be sunny and a high of 26. And Friday is going to be sunny with a high of 24. For your local 5-day forecast, you can visit discoverestevan.com.
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6: With inflation chewing away at our purchasing power, the financial squeeze is a reality for a growing number of Canadians. And there's interest rates. They're poised to rise, with central banks around the world now beginning to move their baseline rates upward. And even Canadian banks are saying we should expect higher rates perhaps as soon as this fall. Well, that squeeze is causing some unexpected challenges for many older Canadians who are helping their adult children make ends meet. An unsettling report.

0: from RBC says one-third of older Canadians believe their adult children, those ranging in age from 18 to 40, are not yet financially independent. And one in five of those offspring are between the ages of 35 and 40. RBC determined more than half have provided some level of financial support to their adult children in the past year. The average assistance? $6,000. But 20% say it's gone as high as $20,000. While helping with an emergency expense is one of the most common supports, more than half say they help pay for groceries, and a quarter are funding rent payments. I'm Paul Martin.
1: Today on the Prairie Ag Wire, the House of Commons resumes. Federal MPs are returning to Parliament today. Joining me on the program to talk about their focus during the new session is the Conservative Shadow Minister for Agriculture and Agri-Food Canada, John Barlow. And John, you had an opportunity to travel and meet with those in the ag industry.
2: Yeah, it's always important when you have the little time away from the House of Commons to use that time to reach out to, agriculture groups across the country. And we were pretty much from the west to the east coast this summer in one stop or another. We just want to hear what are the main issues for our food producers, and certainly a lot of issues that are going on. And it was really important that we get those firsthand contacts and get the story right from the horse's mouth, so to speak.
1: And what did you hear?
2: Obviously, the trade issues and the tariffs and counter tariffs now that have been placed on farmers are certainly top of mind. I think the impact of the counter tariffs, there's some anxiety with that in terms of the costs on machinery and parts. I think that is certainly top of mind for our producers. And I think secondly is the diesel prices. Certainly that is having an impact on the cost of harvest. And, speaking to, like I said, farmers from the interior BC to Newfoundland, they're seeing their fuel prices this year increase 20-30%, and that is taking a hit on their economic viability of their operations.
1: As we mentioned, of course, Parliament resumes today. What is your focus going into the next session?
2: Well, I think we want to focus on what's best for Canadians and our businesses and industries here in Canada, and as part of an independent Canada. As you heard the leader say this week, decisions that impact Canadians should be made here in Canada, not in Washington, not in Brussels, and not in Beijing. And I think our Canadians are looking for someone to step up and fight for them. And Canadians still are facing an affordability crisis with food, fuel, and mortgage costs. And I think that is going to be the focus of what we're going to be talking about, is standing up for real Canadians who are being impacted by a Liberal government and the antics of the President of the United States.
1: And as you return to the House of Commons, what are your thoughts, given some of the announcements we've heard coming from the Liberals?
2: Well, I think they need to have some accountability here with Canadians and come clean or explain, what is the reason that the deal with Donald Trump fell through? Why did you walk away? Why are you telling one thing to Canadians about joining the EU or being closer ties to the EU, and then this weekend in Europe saying something totally different? What does that mean to Canadians? An associate membership to the European Union. For us in agriculture, certainly I would be very concerned with that, as the EU does a great job of regulating their farmers out of business. And I don't think aligning with European standards, whether that's carbon border adjustment, deforestation, or other rules that they have, is good for Canadian agriculture. So we want answers. We want answers to these questions, and I think Canadians deserve some clarity.
1: You just came out of the caucus retreat in BC. No doubt the things you mentioned were very high on the discussion list there.
2: Absolutely. Certainly we're hearing from business owners and workers who are being impacted by the tariffs and the counter tariffs that are putting on immense costs to these businesses, who are now making very hard decisions about either keeping their businesses in Canada or moving into the United States, or closing down entirely, or laying off their staff. And that's obviously going to impact Canadian workers. And that's all of us were sharing stories that we've heard from our constituents, and including myself in Southern Alberta. I've had a number of businesses call outlining the economic pressures they're facing, and that's leading to, making some hard decisions on their staffing and their employees, and that's going to have some, that's going to be some pain that's going to be felt in our communities. And I think, as I said, our job is to stand up for those hardworking Canadians who seem to be are the ones being ignored in all of this, and they need a voice, and we're going to be that voice.
1: I've been talking with John Barlow, the Conservative Shadow Minister for Agriculture and Agri-Food Canada. For Golden West, I'm Glendale Allen Vossler.
3: 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What will the upcoming U.S. midterm elections potentially mean for the stock market? Hear more right after this. 3, 2, 1. 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The upcoming U.S. midterm elections have been getting a lot of media, so what could it all mean for the stock market? Well, since 1930, the U.S. S&P 500 index has averaged around a 3% return in the midterm election year, by far the weakest period of the four-year presidential cycle. However, in the year following a midterm, i.e. next year, average returns jumped to nearly 14%. The strongest of any year in the cycle. Many studies using data back to the 1950s find the U.S. S&P 500 has shown a positive return in the 12 months after every midterm election. Average post-midterm gains often are in the low to mid-teens as markets respond with strength once election results resolve political uncertainty. Bottom line, typically, midterm year volatility is normal, not a signal to step to the sidelines. While history is just a guide and not a guarantee, staying invested through the uncertainty has been rewarded the following year. For unique market insights and investment management strategies to help you sleep better at night, please connect with me at daviderwin.com or 204-918-2734. 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
4: Hitman, live stock market report. It's Fred Jensen reporting from the Swift Current Yard this morning. 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
1: 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Wayne's Wiener Wagon and Cherry on Top will also be there to help make it a great day. 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
2: This is Roy Rutledge at the Weyburn Livestock Exchange. Our next cattle sale here in Weyburn is this Wednesday, September 23rd. This will be a regular sale of cow cows and cow bulls, maybe the odd yearling, but there are feeder cattle pre-sorted sales every Monday now, and that is the place to market yearlings. If you have cows and bulls to market on Wednesday, call Weyburn Livestock at 842-4574 to get them booked in. A pre-sorted calf and yearling sale here in Weyburn on Monday, September 28th. Lots of cattle booked in already, but we still have room for more. At this one so far, book them now. Don't wait until the last minute. We are booking into mid-November now. October 19th and 26th are booked solid. They're on November 2nd and 9th are booked full too. There is room November 16th. These sales do fill up early every year, and this year is no exception. Some people are still trying to book into some full sales. They are surprised. They're disappointed. Some are angry. Why the surprise? This is my 41st fall run in Saskatchewan, and I've been booked solid every fall, sometimes selling 12,000 a week. I just got used to it. Weyburn Livestock, 842-4574.
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6: Today's going to be sunny and a high of 22. Tonight's going to be partially cloudy and a low of 8. Tomorrow's going to be partially cloudy and a high of 23. And tomorrow night's going to be clear with a low of 10. For your local 5-day forecast, you can download our Discover Estevan app.
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0: I'm Vincent Dupuy from Discover Estevan, and here's what's coming up in the news on the hour. The Homespun Craft and Quilt Show drew visitors to Carlisle over the weekend with dozens of colorful quilts on display. The exhibit featured a wide range of patterns, themes, and creative designs. Chair Nicole Curie says the quilt display showcased both craftsmanship and artistic expression from across the region. More on that in just a few minutes.
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2: It's Monday, September 21st, and hopefully you're having a good day so far. A local event is showcasing impressive work stitched with care. An undefeated preseason has set the stage for an exciting year ahead, and breezy conditions are expected as the week gets underway. For Discover Estevan News, I'm Vincent Dupuis. It's been a muddy September so far, with farmers seeing harvest operations heavily delayed. Farmers are keeping an eye on how that's affected crop quality, says agrologist Edgar Heimermeister.
3: To this point, grain grades have been, for the spring wheat, has been a 2, maybe a 3. But we don't know yet, just because we haven't taken off anymore to get things assessed.
2: Heimermeister says recent cold has at least slowed development, so that harvest being delayed wasn't too big of an issue. The Homespud Craft and Quilt Show took place in Carlisle over the weekend, with plenty of handmade items available for shoppers. 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
4: So it's great. We have vendors that have come for years, and so it's always wonderful to have them back because you need those people. That's what everybody knows, you know, they come to see. And then it's great to see the new ones that want to come to our show, too. It's wonderful to have the mix of both, and we're just so grateful that everyone will travel from across Alberta, Saskatchewan, Manitoba, and Ontario to come to our show.
2: Curie says shoppers appreciated the unique and handmade items.

0: 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That will make advertising a little bit easier. The next film that we're bringing in is actually a documentary. We haven't done that much up to this point, and we are really looking forward to bringing in Art of Adventure.
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1: The Innovex Estevan Bears have finished their preseason with a perfect 4-0 record. Several players made an impact offensively, led by returning forward Taron Anderson with 7 points. Kobe Deck led Bears defensemen with 6 points, while Carter Ryshook and Mason Brickshaw each had 5. The Bears also got strong performances from new goaltender Parker Schmidt and Ryland Daviduk. Estevan opens the regular season Friday and Saturday in Saskatoon against the Contacts. A pair of local school golf athletes are moving on to provincial competition. Estevan Comprehensive School's Eva Geddick won her district event and will compete at provincials in Humboldt September 25th and 26th. Meanwhile, Lantman School's Branson posted at 76 at senior district golf in Kenosi, tying for second place. He'll also be heading to Humboldt for senior provincials.
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1: Today is sunny and a high of 22. Tuesday is going to be partially cloudy and a high of 23. Wednesday is going to be cloudy and a high of 19. And Thursday is going to be sunny with a high of 26. And Friday is going to be sunny with a high of 24. For your local 5-day forecast, you can visit discoverestevan.com.
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7: Today's going to be sunny and a high of 22. Tonight's going to be partially cloudy and a low of 8. Tomorrow's going to be partially cloudy and a high of 23. And tomorrow night's going to be clear with a low of 10. For your local 5-day forecast, you can download our Discover Estevan app.
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6: Today's going to be sunny and a high of 22. Tonight's going to be partially cloudy and a low of 8. Tomorrow's going to be partially cloudy and a high of 23. And tomorrow night's going to be clear with a low of 10. For your local 5-day forecast, you can download our Discover Estevan app.
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0: I'm Fitzie Dupuis from Discover Estevan, and here's what's coming up in the news on the hour. A wet September is creating challenges for farmers across southeast Saskatchewan. Fields have remained muddy after repeated rounds of rain, making it difficult for equipment to get into the field. Agrologist Edgar Hammermeister says the wet conditions are putting added pressure on crops as harvest season continues.
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2: Hope you're having a great day today. It is Monday, September 21st. Colorful creations and unique designs were on display over the weekend. A late-game heroics helped cap off a perfect exhibition schedule, and the forecast calls for mid-fall weather before clouds move in midweek. For Discover Estevan News, I'm Vincent Dupuis. A lot of precipitation has helped to slow down harvest operations to put crops under pressure. Some of the pressure has been eased off due to colder temperatures, with agrologist Edgar Hammermeister explaining.
3: These colder conditions have also been kind of helping slow down all the biological processes to help protect quality. It's been beneficial. I think all the crops are past any kind of vulnerable stage that frost would have incurred.
2: Warm and dry conditions are expected to be just what farmers need this coming week. The Homespun Craft and Quilt Show in Carlisle relied on plenty of community support over the weekend. Here's Nicole.

0: by 8 family members still has significant amount of crop left to take off.
1: With all the moisture we've had, I guess, you know, and set everything back here quite a bit, so hoping for it to dry up so we can get this crop off here this year and wrap up.
0: Despite the setbacks, Saxon says the family is looking forward to finishing harvest and preparing for next year's growing season. The Energy City Film Circuit says community remains at the heart of its mission. Chair Heidi Hesselink says the organization was created to bring unique films to Estevan and give residents a chance to experience them together.
2: There's something about bringing everyone together and having a chance to talk about the movie afterwards, run into your neighbors, just develop that community. It really, the theater really is a part of the community.
0: Organizers say that sense of connection continues to be one of the main reasons the film circuit remains active in Estevan.
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0: The Innovex Estevan Bears finished their preseason on a high note Saturday with a 4-3 win over the Brandon AAA Wheat Kings. Taryn Anderson scored with just over 2 minutes remaining in regulation, giving the Bears their fourth straight preseason victory. Estevan also picked up wins over Brandon and Notre Dame earlier in exhibition play. Now the Bears turn their attention to the regular season. They open with a pair of games in Saskatoon against the Contacts on September 25th and 26th. The home opener is October 2nd and 3rd at Affinity Place against the Swift Current Legionnaires. Two local school golf athletes have punched their ticket to provincial competition. Eva Geddick of Estevan Comprehensive School finished first at districts and will compete at provincials in Humboldt September 25th and 26th. Lantman School's Branson also earned a spot at provincials after trying for second at senior district golf in Kenosi with a score of 76. The senior provincial golf championship will be held in Humboldt.
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0: Today is going to be sunny and a high of 22. Tomorrow is going to be partially cloudy and a high of 23. Wednesday is going to be cloudy and a high of 19. Thursday is going to be sunny and a high of 26. And Friday is going to be sunny with a high of 24. For your local 5-day forecast, you can visit discoverestevan.com.
4: New federal funding will support a number of farm safety initiatives, the government providing up to $1.7 million to the Canadian Agricultural Safety Association through the Anti-Competitiveness Program. CASA's executive director, Sandra Miller, says the funding will help expand safety campaigns, youth education programs, mental health resources, and grain safety training for workers and emergency responders. As Parliament resumes, Conservatives will be pressing the Liberal government for answers on trade and international relations. Conservative Shadow Minister for Agriculture John Barlow wants to know why the deal with President Trump fell apart and just what does having closer ties with the EU really mean.
5: The EU does a great job of regulating their farmers out of business, and I don't think aligning with European standards with a carbon border adjustment, deforestation or other rules that they have is good for Canadian agriculture.
4: For Golden West, I'm Glendale Allen Vossler.
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4: Today's going to be sunny and a high of 22. Tonight's going to be partially cloudy and a low of 8. Tomorrow's going to be partially cloudy and a high of 23. And tomorrow night's going to be clear with a low of 10. For your local 5-day forecast, you can download our Discover Estevan app.
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7: Discover Estevan weather.
8: Today's going to be sunny and a high of 22. Tonight's going to be partially cloudy and a low of 8. Tomorrow's going to be partially cloudy and a high of 23. And tomorrow night's going to be clear with a low of 10. For your local 5-day forecast, you can download our Discover Estevan app.
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0: I'm Vincent Dupuis from Discover Estevan, and here's what's coming up in the news on the hour. The Homespun Craft and Quilt Show drew visitors to Carlisle over the weekend with dozens of colorful quilts on display. The exhibit featured a wide range of patterns, themes, and creative designs. Chair Nicole Curie says the quilt display showcased both craftsmanship and artistic expression from across the region. 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
2: Happy Monday, everybody. It is September 21st. A weekend display is drawing attention for its creativity and craftsmanship. A local hockey team is carrying plenty of momentum into the regular season, and sunshine and warm temperatures are sticking around for a few more days. For Discover Estevan News, I'm Vincent Dupuis. Crops in southeast Saskatchewan have been under pressure with a rainy September so far. Agrologist Edgar Hammermeister says the fields have been muddy and wet.
3: More and more standing water getting into in the fields. A lot of neighbors are getting stuck with their equipment and the combines and grain carts. A lot of grain carts tracks are being acquired for their combines. It's just a real struggle this year with harvest.
2: Recent warm and dry weather is expected to continue and provide some better conditions. The quilt portion of the Homespun Craft and Quilt Show took place in Carlisle over the weekend. The quilts featured a variety of themes and designs. Here's Nicole Keary, chairman of the Homespun Craft and Quilt Show, talking about the quilt display.
4: You know, we probably have about 50 quilts. We also have quilted table runners. There's Christmas, there's every theme, there's for babies, there's everything. They're actual works of art when you look at them. It was fun actually hanging them up this year because then I could look and take time to actually see them and admire them. So I'm blown away by how talented people are.
2: Curie says quilts were submitted from communities across the southeast, including Estevan, Redverse, Arcola, and Kenosi. Ryan Saxon of Southeast Saskatchewan is the final Grain Rush lunch delivery winner of the season. Saxon says the recent rain has slowed harvest progress, with about a few weeks of work still ahead.

0: contacted the Arts Council and asked us if we were willing to do something. And so we developed a committee and we just started bringing in some films that wouldn't necessarily come to the theater.
1: The committee is now preparing another season of screenings aimed at bringing unique film experiences to local audiences.
2: Now, your Discover Estevan Sports.
1: The Innovex Estevan Bears are heading into regular season undefeated after finishing preseason with a perfect 4-0 record. The Bears wrapped up exhibition play Saturday with a 4-3 win over the Brandon AAA Wheat Kings. Taryn Anderson scored with just over 2 minutes left in regulation to give Estevan the victory. The Bears also picked up wins over Brandon and Notre Dame earlier in the preseason, outscoring their opponents 23-13 across 4 games. Estevan now gets set for the regular season, opening with 2 games in Saskatoon against the Contacts this Friday and Saturday. Congratulations to Estevan Comprehensive School Eva Gedick, who took first place at Golf Districts. Gedick will now represent the school at Provincials in Humboldt September 25th and 26th. And congratulations also go to Lantman School's Branson, who tied for second at Senior District Golf at Kenosi with a score of 76. He advances to the Senior Provincial Golf Championship in Humboldt.
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1: Today is going to be sunny and a high of 22. Tomorrow is going to be partially cloudy and a high of 23. Wednesday is going to be cloudy with a high of 19. Thursday is going to be sunny and a high of 26. And Friday is going to be sunny with a high of 24. For your local 5-day forecast, you can visit discoverestevan.com.
3: Taking a look at the markets, canola, November, $833.90, up $11.60. January, $845.50, up $12.50. Spring wheat, Minneapolis, December, $7.48. Hard red winter wheat, December, $292. Wheat, December, $725.75, up $11.50. Corn, December, $541.25, up $13.75. Oats, December, $409.75, up $3.25. Soybeans, November, $1,326.50, up $23. Soybean meal, October, $364.60, up $10. Soybean oil, October, $68.17, up 47 cents. Feeder cattle, September, $337.37. 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Lean hogs, October, $78.35. The Canadian dollar is 71 cents, and crude oil, West Texas Intermediate, $100.24. For Golden West, I'm Glendalee Allen Vossler.
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0: You know, here we are 45 years later, and that song is still one of the most popular tunes at graduations and sporting events. It's Celebration, Cool and the Gang for Back to Work Monday, the greatest hits of all time. Thanks for being here. I'm Barry Weiss. Watch for kids in the school zones this afternoon. They're on their way home, and get ready for fall. The new season officially starts tomorrow with the autumnal equinox, meaning we get pretty much equal amounts of daylight and darkness tomorrow, and then our days will actually keep getting shorter, of course, until we hit the first day of winter in December. So here's hoping for a nice long fall. We should get it at least for the next couple of days. More on that with your latest local forecast coming up, and a trip back to 1981 as well. A tune that the real Betty Davis actually loved. It spent 9 weeks at number one. Kim Carnes and Betty Davis Eyes, when Saskatchewan's best music continues.
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8: Today's going to be sunny and a high of 22. Tonight's going to be partially cloudy and a low of 8. Tomorrow's going to be partially cloudy and a high of 23. And tomorrow night's going to be clear with a low of 10. For your local 5-day forecast, you can download our Discover Estevan app.
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0: Saskatchewan's best music. Back to 1987, that's Frozen Ghost. I'm Barry Weiss. Hey, some we're seeing more and more these days as we snoop around online. Fall suppers, lots of them coming up around Saskatchewan. It's one of the best things about fall on the prairies, especially for those of us who live in small towns and villages, because these are big, big community events with all the food, pierogies and cabbage rolls, turkey, ham, all the veggies. It's just awesome. There's a super Facebook page called Saskatchewan Fall Suppers, and one of the gals who runs that is named Angelina Addy. She'll be on with Rob Carney in the morning tomorrow to talk about the page, the fall suppers, how many there are, and just how much great food is served at them. That's coming up tomorrow morning with Rob Carney in the morning, beginning at 6 a.m. right here.
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9: Today's going to be sunny and a high of 22. Tonight's going to be partially cloudy and a low of 8. Tomorrow's going to be partially cloudy and a high of 23. And tomorrow night's going to be clear with a low of 10. For your local 5-day forecast, you can download our Discover Estevan app.
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Your music, your memories. The Monday drive home with the greatest hits of all time. Barry Weiss here. You know, I read this morning that the Toronto Blue Jays' chances of making the playoffs are now down to about 3.5%. That is not good. Three games out, six games to go. They'll try to keep their very slim hopes alive tonight in Baltimore. 4:30 against the Orioles. You'll have the game on AM 1190, CFYM 1210, and CJYM 1330, our three Blue Jay Network stations. Here's AC/DC.

0: I'm Vincent Dupuis from Discover Estevan, and here's what's coming up in the news on the hour. A wet September is creating challenges for farmers across southeast Saskatchewan. Fields have remained muddy after repeated rounds of rain, making it difficult for equipment to get into the field. Agrologist Edgar Hammermeister says the wet conditions are putting added pressure on crops as harvest season continues.
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2: It's Monday, September 21st, and hopefully you're having a good day so far. A local event is showcasing impressive work stitched with care. An undefeated preseason has set the stage for an exciting year ahead, and breezy conditions are expected as the week gets underway. For Discover Estevan News, I'm Vincent Dupuis. It's been a muddy September so far, with farmers seeing harvest operations heavily delayed. Farmers are keeping an eye on how that's affected crop quality, says agrologist Edgar Heimermeister.
3: To this point, grain grades have been, for the spring wheat, has been a 2, maybe a 3, but we don't know yet, just because we

0: come to our show too. It's wonderful to have the mix of both, and we're just so grateful that everyone will travel from across Alberta, Saskatchewan, Manitoba, and Ontario to come to our show.
1: Curie says shoppers appreciated the unique and handmade items. The final Grain Rush lunch was delivered to the Saxon family farm today. Ryan Saxon said wet weather has delayed harvest on his family-run southeast Saskatchewan farm, with the goal to get a few good weeks of field work done and finish the season strong.
2: 3 good weeks to finish up and hopefully move on to next year.
1: The dry conditions in the weeks ahead will be key to bring this year's harvest to a close. Movie lovers in Estevan are getting another season of independent films through the Estevan Energy Film Circuit. Committee Chair Heidi Hesselink says organizers are planning further ahead this year, with the next feature already announced.
3: We're trying to plan ahead just a little bit more. That will make advertising a little bit easier. The next film that we're bringing in is actually a documentary. We haven't done that much up to this point, and we are really looking forward to bringing in Art of Adventure.
1: Details for upcoming screenings will be announced through the Film Circuit's Facebook page and through the Estevan Art Council website.
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1: The Innovex Estevan Bears have finished their preseason with a perfect 4-0 record. Several players made an impact offensively, led by returning forward Taryn Anderson with 7 points. Kobe Deck led Bears defensemen with 6 points, while Carter Ryshuk and Mason Brickshaw each had 5. The Bears also got strong performances from new goaltender Parker Schmidt and Ryland Daviduk. Estevan opens the regular season Friday and Saturday in Saskatoon against the Contacts. A pair of local school golf athletes are moving on to provincial competition. Estevan Comprehensive School's Eva Geddick won her district events and will compete at provincials in Humboldt September 25th and 26th. Meanwhile, Lantman School's Branson posted a 76 at Senior District Golf in Kenosi, tying for second place. He'll also be heading to Humboldt for Senior Provincials.
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1: Today is sunny and a high of 22. Tuesday is going to be partially cloudy and a high of 23. Wednesday is going to be cloudy and a high of 19. And Thursday is going to be sunny with a high of 26. And Friday is going to be sunny with a high of 24. For your local 5-day forecast, you can visit discoverestevan.com.
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0: Morning with Dan Hartman. The Monday drive home, the greatest hits of all time. Barry Weiss here. Happy heavenly birthday today to Adam West, born on this date 98 years ago. TV's original Batman from the series that ran from 1966 to 1968. And if you remember Batman, you remember the Bat Belt, right? The Bat Belt. It wasn't there just for fashion, although it did look good. It had all kinds of stuff on it. It had bombs. It had binoculars. It had a bat shield to deflect bullets. And it had a cigarette lighter. It actually did. It had a bat cigarette lighter. Because back then, it was the 60s. Everybody smoked, right? Even Batman, apparently. More of the greatest hits of all time coming up. Meatloaf from Bat Out of Hell in a few minutes. And the Pointer Sisters after a pretty decent-looking weather forecast next.
1: You're not a perfect parent.
2: What?
1: And your child is not a perfect child.
3: This is Focus on the Family Minute with Pastor Juan Sanchez.
1: And your child does not need a perfect parent. 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
2: That's a big statement.
1: Yeah, and so I think sometimes we overcomplicate what we're doing. 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
2: Yeah.
1: And we're doing what God has called all of us to do as Christians. We're modeling Christ's likeness, Ephesians 4, 11 through 16. 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And then we just kind of helpfully correct one another.
3: You can hear more parenting insights from Juan Sanchez and his wife Janine at FamilyMinute.org.
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8: Today's going to be sunny and a high of 22. Tonight's going to be partially cloudy and a low of 8. Tomorrow's going to be partially cloudy and a high of 23. And tomorrow night's going to be clear with a low of 10. For your local 5-day forecast, you can download our Discover Estevan app.
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on. I can wait all night. What's it gonna be, boy? 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Yes or no?

0: November 7th, he's in Moose Jaw at the Temple Garden Center along with Amanda Marshall. That's Tom Cochran singing Like a Sunset, one of the greatest hits of all time. Barry Weiss here. A big, big week on farms around Saskatchewan as harvest rolls on. We're finally starting to catch up a bit after all that rain earlier in the month. And the weather looks pretty good for at least the next couple of days on the combine. More on that with your latest local forecast and Street Heart next.
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9: Today's going to be sunny and a high of 22. Tonight's going to be partially cloudy and a low of 8. Tomorrow's going to be partially cloudy and a high of 23. And tomorrow night's going to be clear with a low of 10. For your local 5-day forecast, you can download our Discover Estevan app.
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You may have read on the weekend that the estate of Kenny Shields is suing the current members of Streetheart over some contractual things and some money they say they are. We'll keep our eyes on that. And as the story develops, we'll let you know what's going on. I'm Barry Weiss. It's the Monday Drive Home with the greatest hits of all time. And Kenny Loggins.

0: I'm Gigi Dupuis from Discover Estevan, and here's what's coming up in the news on the hour. The Homespun Craft and Quilt Show drew visitors to Carlisle over the weekend with dozens of colorful quilts on display. The exhibit featured a wide range of patterns, themes, and creative designs. Chair Nicole Curie says the quilt display showcased both craftsmanship and artistic expression from across the region. More on that in just a few minutes.
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2: Hope you're having a great day today. It is Monday, September 21st. Colorful creations and unique designs were on display over the weekend. A late game heroics helped cap off a perfect exhibition schedule, and the forecast calls for mid-fall weather before clouds move in midweek. For Discover Estevan News, I'm Vincent Dupuis. A lot of precipitation has helped to slow down harvest operations to put crops under pressure. Some of the pressure has been eased off due to colder temperatures, with agrologist Edgar Hammermeister explaining.
3: These colder conditions have also been kind of helping slow down all the biological processes to help protect quality. It's been beneficial. I think all the crops are past any kind of vulnerable stage that frost would have incurred.
2: Warm and dry conditions are expected to be just what farmers need this coming week. The Homespun Craft and Quilt Show in Carlisle relied on plenty of community support over the weekend. Here's Nicole Curie, chair of the Homespun Craft and Quilt Show, talking about the community effort behind the show.
4: We are lucky to have wonderful volunteers. We need volunteers at the door, hostesses, you know, and it's great to have the school community council serving food this year for everybody. So it just takes a whole crew of people, and we have great support in the town, also with businesses. Like, everybody is on board for this weekend. Everyone's wonderful. It's great to be wonderful.
2: Vendors travel to the show from Alberta, Saskatchewan, Manitoba, and Ontario. The Saxon Farm had lunch delivered today through Grain Rush. Ryan Saxon says his operation, run by 8 family members, still has significant amount of crop left to take off.
5: With all the moisture we've had, I guess, you know, and set everything back here quite a bit, so hoping for it to dry up so we can get the crop off here this year and wrap up.
2: Despite the setbacks, Saxon says the family is looking forward to finishing harvest and preparing for next year's growing season. The Energy City Film Circuit says community remains at the heart of its mission. Chair Heidi Hesselink says the organization was created to bring unique films to Estevan and give residents a chance to experience them together.
6: There's something about bringing everyone together and having a chance to talk about the movie afterwards, run into your neighbors, just develop that community. It really, the theater really is a part of the community.
2: Organizers say that sense of connection continues to be one of the main reasons the film circuit remains active in Estevan.
0: Now, your Discover Estevan Sports.
2: The Innovex Estevan Bears finished their preseason on a high note Saturday with a 4-3 win over the Brandon AAA Wheat Kings. Taryn Anderson scored with just over 2 minutes remaining in regulation,

0: Kenosi with a score of 76. The Senior Provincial Golf Championship will be held in Humboldt.
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0: Today is going to be sunny and a high of 22. Tomorrow is going to be partially cloudy and a high of 23. Wednesday is going to be cloudy and a high of 19. Thursday is going to be sunny and a high of 26. And Friday is going to be sunny with a high of 24. For your local five-day forecast, you can visit discoverestevan.com.
2: New federal funding will support a number of farm safety initiatives, the government providing up to $1.7 million to the Canadian Agricultural Safety Association through the Anti-Competitiveness Program. CASA's executive director, Sandra Miller, says the funding will help expand safety campaigns, youth education programs, mental health resources, and grain safety training for workers and emergency responders. As Parliament resumes, Conservatives will be pressing the Liberal government for answers on trade and international relations. Conservative Shadow Minister for Agriculture John Barlow wants to know why the deal with President Trump fell apart and just what does having closer ties with the EU really mean.
3: The EU does a great job of regulating their farmers out of business, and I don't think aligning with European standards with a carbon border adjustment, deforestation, or other rules that they have is good for Canadian agriculture.
2: For Golden West, I'm Glendale Allen Voss.
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0: Patti Smith and Scandal. Boy, that's a good tune. It's the Warriors. Saskatchewan's best music, the greatest hits of all time. The Police, Nazareth, and a pretty decent weather forecast for the first half of the week. Coming up on the radio in just a moment. And, of course, streaming for you 24-7 on the free app you can download to your smartphone. Hey, Monday Night Football coming up tonight. We've got the Giants and the Rams tonight at 6 o'clock. And they better have some birthday cake on this set tonight because 56 years ago today, Monday Night Football debuted. 1970 was the year. This will be the 719th broadcast of Monday Night Football tonight. That's a lot of football, man.
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9: Today's going to be sunny and a high of 22. Tonight's going to be partially cloudy and a low of 8. Tomorrow's going to be partially cloudy and a high of 23. And tomorrow night's going to be clear with a low of 10. For your local 5-day forecast, you can download our Discover Estevan app.
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0: Cruise in with Gino Vannelli, Black Cars, the music you remember from the station that never forgets. I'm Barry Weiss, reminding you to join Rob Carney in the morning, first thing tomorrow. Among other things, tomorrow, Carnes will be talking to Angelina Addy, the gal behind the Facebook page, Saskatchewan Fall Suppers. We're hitting the time of year where fall suppers are starting to fill up on the calendar with the pierogies and the cabbage rolls and the turkey and the ham. And all the veggies. Man, if you live in small town Saskatchewan like I do, these are something we really look forward to. Great community events, and they happen border to border in our province. Find out more about them tomorrow morning right here with Rob Carney in the morning starting at 6 a.m.
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6: Tonight's going to be clear and a low of 8. Tomorrow's going to be sunny and a high of 22. And tomorrow night's going to be partially cloudy with a low of 9. For your local 5-day forecast, you can download our Discover Estevan app.
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Hey, you know what? That is Sting right there on that high vocal part of this 1986 Grammy Award-winning hit from Dire Straits. Money for Nothing, one of the greatest hits of all time.

0: I'm Vincent Dupuis from Discover Estevan, and here's what's coming up in the news on the hour. A wet September is creating challenges for farmers across southeast Saskatchewan. Fields have remained muddy after repeated rounds of rain, making it difficult for equipment to get into the field. Agrologist Edgar Hammermeister says the wet conditions are putting added pressure on crops as harvest season continues.
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1: I'm Jean-Paul Baron, president of Focus on the Family Canada. We know that strong families will lead to strong communities and a thriving, stable nation. We also know we need God's strength and protection as we stand up for families. That's why everything we do is grounded in His.